0: announcing its £1.6 billion takeover of ITV's media and entertainment arm. The broadcaster's looking to save £200 million in costs. Arthur Ferry says he can't find the words to describe how he's feeling after booking his place in the Wimbledon quarterfinals. The last Brit left standing in the singles beat Grigor Dimitrov in a tiebreak in a thrilling fifth set on centre court. Ferry says it's a day he'll never forget.
1: Grew up 5 minutes from here, grew up coming to watch matches on this court, and now playing here in front of all you guys, having the support and winning. I mean, yeah, it's unbelievable.
0: But Roger Federer was watching on from the Royal Box as Ferry kept British hopes alive. And EpiPens will be stored in all schools in England from September. Training for teachers in how to use them will also be provided. It comes after campaigning from affected families as well as the National Allergy Strategy Group. From Sky News, I'm Cam Hall.
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0: 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Ramayan ki undiscovered stories live on stage. 9 se 12 July, Eventim Apollo, Hammersmith. 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
2: The top stories this hour. Donald Trump's intervention in the World Cup has been widely condemned across the world. He called FIFA's president to ask for a review once he realised Follerin Balogun would have to serve a one-match ban. Cristiano Ronaldo's hopes of winning a World Cup appear to be over after his side were knocked out of the last 16 by Spain in Dallas. Arsenal's Mikel Merino scored the winner in the 91st minute for the European champions. Speaking ahead of the game, the 41-year-old appeared to say it would be his last time playing at the tournament.
3: What I need to do is to enjoy, you know, that this is going to be the very last World Cup. I'm going to enjoy it as much as possible.
2: A 21-year-old man's been charged with murder after another man was stabbed to death in West London. Haroon Hassan, who's 22, was pronounced dead in Hounslow last Tuesday. Ministers are being warned they're mis-selling student loans by freezing the repayment threshold for 3 years. MPs on the Cross-Party Treasury Committee says it's putting an unnecessary burden on younger generations. Inflation means many who took out loans between 2012 and 2023 have seen their debt rise or stay the same. Zach graduated last year.
4: Since making repayments, I've had a minimal impact in reducing how much is left of the loan. Primarily think this is because of how great this interest rate is. It feels like I'm not really moving any of it at all.
2: A government spokesperson says it will continue to look at making the system fairer. Prince Harry's arrived back in the UK after being told he couldn't stay at Buckingham Palace. Sources say he'd accepted the King's offer too late and was told his presence could compromise his father's constitutional position with a High Court judgment today. And British wildcard Arthur Ferry's booked his place in the Wimbledon quarterfinals. The world number 114 beat Grigor Dimitrov over 5 sets on centre court. From Sky News, I'm Cam Hall.
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2: It was just another day. 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But then, just around the corner, came the unexpected. He'd let his speed creep a little too high as he approached a bend. 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The scary thing is, he didn't even realize. 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
2: Top stories this hour. The Football Association's considering whether to appeal England defender Jarrell Kwanzaa's red card during their World Cup victory over Mexico. The Bayer Leverkusen player was sent off for a high challenge during their 3-2 win. It's believed they're looking at options after USA player Folarin Balogun had a red card suspended following an intervention from President Trump. Former FA chief David Bernstein was asked if it sets a dangerous precedent.
3: I doubt this will happen too often, but absolutely. It's inconsistent. It's a terrible precedent. As I say, it marks FIFA as not being a serious governing body.
2: Well, Cristiano Ronaldo's hopes of winning the World Cup have come to an end after Portugal's late defeat to Spain in their last 16 tie. Mikel Merino's goal sent the European champions into the quarterfinals. A cross-party group of MPs say the three-year threshold freeze for graduates repaying their student loans must be scrapped. The Treasury Committee's warning it amounts to mis-selling the loans. The High Court's due to deliver its ruling on Prince Harry's multi-million pound legal battle against the Daily Mail's publisher. An 11-week trial saw the Duke of Sussex and other high-profile names accuse Associated Newspapers Limited of unlawful news gathering, which it denies. Harry's back in the UK for 5 days, but won't be staying at Buckingham Palace. Sources claim he didn't accept an invitation on time. Emily Nash is Hello Magazine's royal editor.
4: There is a scenario whereby if Harry were to make a big public statement afterwards, depending on the outcome of that ruling, that it would look very difficult for the King were he to then return to Buckingham Palace. And it was Tuesday evening that he had asked to stay.
2: Downing Street says is expecting constructive conversations about defence with Donald Trump. Sir Keir Starmer's attending the NATO summit in Turkey. And wildcard Arthur Ferry's booked his place in the quarterfinals at Wimbledon. He beat Grigor Dimitrov over 5 sets on centre court. From Sky News, I'm Cam Hall.
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2: The top stories this hour. All three co-hosts are out of the World Cup after the USA's defeat to Belgium. President Trump dominated the coverage before the game. Joe Rawson reports from the US.
3: Some will say it's up in for football after the Florian Balogun saga that saw his one-game ban suspended by FIFA after a conversation between President Trump and Gianni Infantino. His impact on the match was minimal, though. Belgium too good and comfortable in a 4-1 victory over the USA in Seattle. They'll face Spain in the last eight. Mikel Merino's late goal saw them beat Portugal 1-0 in Cristiano Ronaldo's last ever World Cup appearance.
2: Ministers are being warned they're mis-selling student loans by freezing the repayment threshold for 3 years. MPs on the Treasury Committee say it's putting an unnecessary burden on younger generations. The Duke of Sussex will find out today if he's won a High Court case against the Daily Mail's publisher. The 11-week trial also heard claims from other celebs against Associated Newspapers Limited. They deny the allegations. The massive funeral procession for Iran's former supreme leader will move from the capital to other cities in Iran. Ayatollah Ali Khamenei and four members of his family were killed at the start of the war in February. British wildcard Arthur Ferry booked his place in the quarterfinals at Wimbledon after winning a thriller against Grigor Dimitrov. The 23-year-old beat the Bulgarian in a final set tiebreak on centre court. Roger Federer was a special guest in the Royal Box. Ferry says he couldn't believe the 20-time Grand Slam winner was watching.
4: I saw Roger was in the Royal Box. I didn't know he was coming. I sent a message to my team saying, yeah, look, like Roger's in the box. I'm pretty tight and incredible to be in that position where one of the greatest of all times is watching you.
2: And parts of the UK are entering a third heat wave in as many months. Southern England could see highs of around 32 degrees Celsius today. From Sky News, I'm Cam Hall.
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2: Top stories this hour. Falarin Balogun's red card reprieve after Donald Trump's intervention has ended in a huge World Cup anticlimax. He started for the USA, who were crushed 4-1 by Belgium. It means all the co-hosts have now been dumped out of the tournament. These American fans in Seattle are hugely disappointed.
3: Belgium showed up. They played a better game plan than we did. We didn't have our flow. It just hurt.
4: We had an awesome tournament today. We just did not bring it.
5: It was just bad. I mean, no effort. We didn't have anything.
6: I would have expected a closer game because the US team has developed so much.
2: Belgium will meet Spain in the quarterfinals after they beat Portugal. The government's being accused of mis-selling student loans by not warning borrowers their repayment terms could change. The Treasury Committee's described the system as broken. Prince Harry's back in the UK and a judgment's due today in his legal claim against the publisher of the Daily Mail. Associated Newspapers Limited denies unlawful information gathering. Around a million families are being urged to get their children vaccinated against measles. The NHS has launched a catch-up campaign for 2 to 11-year-olds who've missed out on the jab. Two children in England died from measles this year. Parts of the UK are entering a third heatwave in as many months, although temperatures aren't expected to break records this time. Parts of southern England are likely to see highs of around 32 degrees Celsius today, which could rise to 35 over the weekend. Met Office forecaster Aidan McGivern says other places are expected to get hotter too.
7: For northern parts of the UK, of course, we haven't started the week with a heatwave. Far from it. There's been a lot of cloud and some outbreaks of rain. But the high pressure that is bringing the hot sunshine in the south, well, that's going to extend more widely across the UK from the middle of the week.
2: And wildcard Arthur Ferry booked his place in the quarterfinals at Wimbledon, keeping British hopes alive. The 23-year-old beat Gregor Dimitrov in a thrilling fifth setter on centre court. From Sky News, I'm Laura Safe.
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8: Very good morning. So temperatures in London town are increasing to 32 degrees Celsius today. A very nice hot day today, but again, always stay hydrated. In the Midlands, temperatures are increasing to 29 degrees Celsius. Another hot day. Stay hydrated.
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8: 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Wakey, wakey, rise and shine. Good morning. 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
3: I'm Greg Edwards. Good morning. Out on the train, services between Derby and Sheffield are currently at a stand while emergency services deal with an incident. On the motorways, meanwhile, traffic's on the move on the M1 and the M69 in the area, and it's looking good on the M42 heading through the ongoing roadworks between Junction 6 for Birmingham Airport and Junction 9 at Coleshill. Reminder, there is a 50-mile-an-hour speed limit in force. Off the motorways, traffic's fine around Handsworth Wood and around Highfields. Roadworks continue still in Leicester. St Barnabas Road is closed around Stonebridge Street. And that's your latest traffic and travel.
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0: What a classic that is, Mahendra Kapoor on the vocals. A beautiful track this morning. Sita is having Coke Zero as her drink this morning. How are you doing that? She said, I'm having it now with McDonald's pancake on my way to work. Have an amazing day. Sita, how are you having Coke first thing in the morning?
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0: And Jinx is having a cup of work bakri tea with ginger and mint. Oh my gosh, that sounds quite fulfilling, I'll say. Good morning to Shanta Mokshi. Good morning to Mahendra. Good morning to number ending in 431, Vijay from Mauritius. Number ending in 798, and Farooq and Shekhar, good morning to you as well. I'm asking this morning, what is that drink that keeps you going? You need first thing in the morning. What is it?
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0: Okay, so let's start off with the Daily Mail this morning, which reports on the global astonishment and fury over Donald Trump's intervention in the 2026 World Cup. On the Times, more than 100,000 people with ADHD are being paid disability benefits without any requirement to look for work. On The Sun, it splashes with news that Prince Harry will not be allowed to stay at Buckingham Palace during his UK visit. On the Daily Star, President Donald Trump's meddling in the 2020 World Cup has sparked a fiasco. On the Daily Mirror, it leads with Donald Trump's World Cup intervention. Trump has admitted that he asked FIFA's president to review the red card given to US player Florin Balogun. On the Daily Express, Prince Harry was turned away from staying in Buckingham Palace during his visit to the UK. On the Daily Telegraph, the King has refused a last-minute request from Prince Harry to stay at Buckingham Palace during his UK trip. Well, that's his son. On the iPaper, controversy over Donald Trump's World Cup intervention also makes a front page. The incident has led UEFA to claim that the integrity of the game is at stake. On The Guardian, Donald Trump has admitted that he asked FIFA's president to review the red card given to US player Florin. The intervention has thrust FIFA's disciplinary process into the spotlight after the ban was rescinded. And on the Financial Times, it leads with its interview with Ukraine's Zelensky. He argues that the battle in the sky would determine determine the Russia-Ukrainian conflict's outcome. And on the Metro this morning, the yawning after the night roar. The Metro leads with England's 3-2 World Cup win over Mexico in a game that finished after 4 a.m. That's the latest on the tabloids. Let's get back to the music.
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0: And we get back to the music with the hit film John Manhadas and Alka Yagnik on the vocals. 6:36 is the time. Wakey, wakey, rise and shine.

0: ये है लाइका रेडियो। After the smash hit run in 2025, Surinderella is back for 2026. 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
2: I'm Greg Edwards. Some problems on the trains this morning. Services between Derby and Sheffield are currently at a stand. That's while the emergency services deal with an incident. Meanwhile, on the roads, traffic's on the move around Aston and around Belgrave so far this morning. Repairs continue on the M1 southbound. Just by Leicester Forest East services, there's a lane closure for some work for several months there, so do expect one or two delays at the busy times. All looking okay, though, on the sensors on the M42 in the area in both directions, and no particular problems affecting the M69 or the M6. And that's latest traffic and travel.
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0: Josh Shubbles in the vocals on the hit film Khushboo. You had on the breakfast show. Good morning.
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0: Okay, one more classic before 7 o'clock from the hit film Around the World. Mukesh and Sharda on the vocals. And don't forget, after 7 o'clock, we do have our Bollywood flashback, which I'm hoping you'll all take part in. Yesterday, we had loads of you taking part in your Bollywood flashback. Shanta said, in terms of what she likes to have first thing in the morning to drink, she goes, first thing in the morning, I drink warm water. And then afterwards, masala chai, English masala chai. Interesting. Good morning to Ramila. I'll catch you after 7. Kajal with you till 10. Good morning.

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2: Top stories this hour, all three co-hosts are out of the World Cup after the USA's defeat to Belgium. President Trump dominated the coverage before the game. Joe Rawson reports from the US.
3: Some will say it's a win for football after the Balogun saga that saw his one-game ban suspended by FIFA after a conversation between President Trump and Gianni Infantino. His impact on the match was minimal, though. Belgium too good and comfortable in a 4-1 victory over the USA in Seattle. They'll face Spain in the last eight. Mikel Merino's late goal saw them beat Portugal 1-0 in Cristiano Ronaldo's last ever World Cup appearance.
2: The prison's watchdog says it'll keep a close eye on criminals freed early under a government scheme over fears rapists could be among them. From September, some offenders will be released from jails in England and Wales under the Sentencing Act 2026 to try to relieve overcrowding. A cross-party group of MPs says the three-year threshold freeze for graduates repaying their student loans must be scrapped. The Treasury committees warned the current policy puts an unfair burden on younger generations. Chair Dame Meg Hillier fears it amounts to mis-selling the loans.
4: These 17 and 18-year-olds mostly were taking out these loans. They were told that they were equivalent to things like a mobile phone contract and weren't told clearly that government could change the terms of the contract. And then actually governments over time have changed that repayment threshold.
2: A government spokesperson says it'll continue to look at making the system fairer. A 13-year-old boy has died after a house fire in Blackpool last week. It's believed the blaze started when an e-bike charger burst into flames. The High Court's due to deliver its ruling on Prince Harry's legal battle against the Daily Mail's publisher. He's accusing Associated Newspapers Limited of unlawful information gathering, which it denies. And British wildcard Arthur Ferry booked his place in the quarterfinals at Wimbledon. He beats Gregor Dimitrov in five sets on centre court. From Sky News, I'm Laura Sutton.
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5: Good morning in London town. Temperatures are increasing to 32 degrees Celsius. A very, very hot day today. So do be careful when heading out. In the Midlands as well, the same applies with temperatures reaching 26 degrees Celsius. Sunny intervals and a moderate breeze throughout the day. But wherever you are, make sure you do stay hydrated.
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1: 7:15 is the time. Wakey, wakey, rise and shine. You are locked into the breakfast show on Like a Gold, Like a Radio Midlands with me, Cardinal. I have to do this. I'm so sorry, but I need to take my sandals off because I'm really hurting. Oh, this was good. How many of you are lucky enough to just take your shoes off when you're working in the office, eh? I am one of them, but I'm in the studio right now. Nobody's with me, and I love it when you were just wearing trainers or something, and you was like, you know what, I just need to take them off. And, oh, that feels so much better. I feel so much more relaxed. Until the next presenter comes, that's Ravi Sharma. He's okay like that. He's like, oh, chappali pehen ke aao, aur kya? He would not mind at all. Right, the Duke of Sussex will begin a week of engagements, having returned to the UK, starting with an event in London for the Invictus Game, his charity for injured military veterans. And today he'll find out the result of a court case that the Prince and others brought against Associated Newspapers, publishers of the Daily Mail, with claims of unlawful information gathering. Prince Harry will be attending events alone as his wife Meghan and children Archie and Lilibet are not in London because of security concerns. My concern with this was that he was not allowed, or he's been rejected, to stay at Buckingham Palace as it was a last minute request. You know, it just got me thinking, if I was to tell my parents I'm coming to stay, coming from abroad, I'm coming to stay for a few days and they rejected me, I would be so angry. I don't know how to deal with that. I'd be like, excuse me, I'm your daughter. There is no, invitation here. It's a demand. I'm coming. I'm telling you I'm coming to stay. I'm not asking you. I'm telling you. But unfortunately, Prince Harry has been rejected and he's not able to stay at Buckingham Palace due to a last minute request. Ooh. And the UK is about to enter the third heat wave of the summer, with temperatures expected to reach 34 degrees Celsius in London. And we're so used to record-breaking intense heat waves, but this is a normal one, or more manageable one. Temperatures will climb in the next few days, but with highs of 30 to 34 degrees Celsius set to be reached at the end of the week. Like we're used to seeing summer heat peak in July and August anyway. So it's not too bad. It's not like reaching the 37s, although I loved it at the 37th. But anyway, let's do our Bollywood flashback. So for those of you who've never taken part, take part today. That's all you need to do.
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0: 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Specialists of family law, immigration law, property, civil disputes, wills and probate and for other legal requirements.
1: Well, I don't know what to say this morning. There's a mixture of emotions as we speak right now, with Mikel came off the bench to score an injury time winner for Spain as they knocked Portugal and Cristiano Ronaldo out of the World Cup in a heavyweight last 16 tie in Dallas. Spain had failed to create clear-cut openings in a poor second half before Ferran played in the Arsenal midfielder, who slotted low past goalkeeper Costa in the 91st minute. The 1-0 result was a repeat of their meeting at the same stage in 2010, and it sets up a quarterfinal tie with other co-hosts, including United States or Belgium, in Los Angeles on Friday. So looking at the results, just to confirm, Spain scored 1-0 against Portugal. Good play, definitely. Let's have a look at later on, I confirm with you the updated games for this afternoon, as of this evening, later on. And don't forget, you can get your 15-minute free legal advice with our sponsors, Rack Law, if you mention Leica.
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1: Arun Bhai from Leicester is the first one to give me the correct answer for today's Bollywood flashback. Well done. It's not Vishwatma. Niranjan's got it right. Inderjeet Thakur, you've got it right as well. Well done.

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3: I'm Greg Edwards. Problems on the trains this morning. Services between Derby and Sheffield aren't running while the emergency services deal with an incident. Meanwhile, on the motorways, looking busy on the M1 southbound towards Junction 21, the M69 interchange near to Leicester. If using the M6, northbound traffic is slow between Junction 7 at Great Bar and Junction 8 at the M5 interchange. That's because of an obstruction earlier, which has been moved out of the way. It's flowing well on the M42 through the roadworks between Junction 6 at Birmingham Airport and 9 at Coleshill. And that's your latest traffic and travel.
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0: What a classic. Mukesh and Lata Mangeshkar on the vocals, and their film name is Raz. You heard it here on The Breakfast Show. Very good morning to Neelam. Thank you for your lovely chai this morning. She's made karak chai, and she's showing me exactly how it's made. Not that I drink it, but thank you for showing me. This morning we've been talking about what drink it is that you need to wake up to first thing in the morning, like you can't do without, because my cappuccino machine stopped working here, so I'm very lost without it. I did have my green tea this morning, but it wasn't the same. Like, I have it when I'm at home. I always have green tea in the morning. But here, it's a different feeling, if you get what I mean. You just need to have that cappuccino, but not working. Anyway, more answers coming through for today's Bollywood flashback. We've got, let's have a quick look. We got Indrajit Thakur, Shanta, Mithul, Intishab, Thrupti, and who's Naila. You've all got the answer right for today's Bollywood flashback. Well done. Let's play another dialogue to see if you can work out the name of the film and the name of the actors.
1: ये किसी से जलन है. सिर्फ ये देखकर कि आपका भविष्य अंधकार में भटकने वाला है, मैंने आपको हकीकत बता दी. अगर अब भी आपको यकीन नहीं आ रहा, तो कल सुबह सिटी कमर्शियल बैंक में चलकर अपनी आंखों से देख लीजिएगा अपने होने वाले पति की करतूत. कल सुबह
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0: Donny, what's the most scariest film in Bollywood? 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
3: Tumbar.
0: Eh?
3: Tumbar.
0: What's Tumbar?
3: Have you not seen it?
0: Tumbar?
3: Yeah.
0: Who's in it?
3: I don't know, man, but it's sick.
0: You just made it up, didn't you?
3: No, it's one of the best films we've ever made.
0: Tumbar.
3: Oh, Gone. Who's that one with Urmila?
0: Gone. Oh, okay, yeah, okay. Right. Have you seen 100 Days? You've got to watch 100 Days.
3: Is that good? Yeah.
0: Really scary. You've got to watch 100 Days. Don't watch it alone.
3: Really?
0: Don't watch it alone. Watch it with someone with you. And just don't sit near a wall. That's all I'm going to say. Here we go.

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0: So well done to all those who got the answer right for today's Bollywood flashback. We've got so many of you. Another one. Nazia, you got the answer right as well. Narendra, you got the answer right. And Harish, you got it right as well. These are all other Harishes. Oh my God, that's Harish Patel, Harish Shah. Okay, I'm liking this. And Mahesh says he needs his chai at 5 a.m. Well, I'm hoping you got it this morning. Right, the film we're talking about on this day was released 37 years ago. It's this one which I'm playing in the background. Starring Sunny Deol, Jackie Shroff, Nazruddin Shah, Madhuri Dixit, Sonam, Sangeeta Bijlani, Anupam Kher, Amrish Puri, Rajiv Rai, director of film, Tridev up next.
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3: I'm Greg Edwards. Problems on the trains this morning. No services are running between Derby and Sheffield while the emergency services deal with an incident. Also some problems on the M6 on the southbound carriageway that's been announced in between Junction 3 for Nuneaton and Junction 2 at Coventry. It's closed off two of the four lanes, causing quite a long queue. It is looking slow on the M1 southbound as usual, going towards the M69 interchange, Junction 21 near to Leicester. Off the motorways, quick reminder, roadworks are underway in Handsworth at the A41 Holyhead Road as temporary lights at Holyhead Way. And that's your latest traffic and travel.
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2: Top stories this hour. Belgium's players say the US President's World Cup intervention inspired them to victory. They beat the co-hosts 4-1 in Seattle after Donald Trump contacted FIFA to review striker Follerin Balogun's red card. The Belgian social media account posted a photo of their side scoring with the caption, "Overturn this." US manager Mauricio Pochettino defended their right to appeal against the suspension while denying the controversy affected them.
3: "I am disappointed in a personal way, because I think we should talk about that is the possibility to apply for that situation, but that is not an excuse to say, oh, we didn't perform because of that. That is not true."
2: Belgium will now play Spain in the quarterfinals. Prince Harry's years-long battle with the British press will reach its conclusion today. The High Court's to rule on his privacy case against the publisher of the Daily Mail. Associated Newspapers Limited denies unlawful information gathering. The Duke of Sussex is back in the UK but won't be staying at Buckingham Palace. Our royal correspondent Laura Bundock explains why.
4: According to his people, Harry formally accepted an invite to stay at the palace over the weekend, but sources at the palace say the Duke of Sussex accepted too late, and that as late as Saturday, the Duke had declined the offer because the accommodation apparently wasn't suitable.
2: The prison's watchdog says it'll keep a close eye on criminals freed early under a government scheme. There are concerns rapists could be among those let out in England and Wales from September. The government's being accused of mis-selling student loans by not warning borrowers their repayment terms could change. The Treasury Committee's described the system as broken. Hundreds of UK petrol stations are failing to meet legal requirements for reporting live price changes. That's despite it being mandatory for more than 5 months. And wildcard Arthur Ferries booked his place in the quarterfinals at Wimbledon. The Brit beat Gregor Dimitrov in a thrilling five-setter on centre court. From Sky News, I'm Laura Safe.
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0: Good
5: morning in London town. Temperatures are increasing to 32 degrees Celsius. A very hot day in the Midlands. Temperatures are increasing to 26 degrees Celsius. A hot day with dry spells throughout the day. So wherever you are, stay hydrated.
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1: 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And on our sister radio station Leica Radio London and Manchester, we have the one and only Donny Brasco, who keeps coming in here every 5-10 minutes just to see if I have actually had any coffee or anything. I did. I had this really horrible coffee earlier on. I got a bit of a stomachache from it and I'm like, no more now. We both are very deprived this morning because we've not had any tea, coffee, because our machine has stopped working completely. No tea left in the kitchen and it's like, what's going on? So we thought, okay, let's order breakfast this morning. Britain will be hotter than Delhi as a 5-day super heat wave sees temperatures soar to 35 degrees Celsius this week. A 500-mile-wide French frazzle hot air plume will last as long as sizzling spells so far this summer. And I don't think we've seen anything as hot as this since 1976. And forecasters said 35 degrees Celsius is on the cards by Saturday and could smash the hottest day of the year set last month. And the nation will be warmer than India's capital, Delhi, where it's expected to be 30 degrees Celsius. Well, I am not complaining at all. Even Wimbledon players, right, they're being handed iced towels and electric gel packs as the extreme heat wave has pushed basic temperatures into like 34 degrees. Crowds are obviously feeling it too, with handheld fans which are on sale at the All England Club for the first time. Imagine, that's how bad things are at the moment. Tournament rules kick in once the mercury hits just over 30 degrees. Players get a 10-minute heat break and wheelchair players get 15. And also, this is quite sad. I was just reading earlier on that schools across Britain, they're preparing to cancel sports day this week as temperatures are climbing towards 34 degrees Celsius. Wow, that's making part of the country's hotter than Ibiza as well. I was thinking of going to Ibiza as well. Anyway, never mind, no point now. Forecasters said the heat will be strongest in southern England, and while it might not match June's set record-breaking spike, the spell could last well into mid-July. So, for all those who love sports days, let's talk sports days, shall we? I mean, we may not be able to play it. What was your favourite ever sports you did at sports day? Aap hi bataiye hame. I'm sure ke India Pakistan mein bhi sports days to the. To aap hame bataiye ke jab aap school mein the, to which was your favorite sports activity you had for sports day? Even if you're from here as well and you went to school here, college here, tell me what was your most favorite sports activity ever at sports day in your school. Let's say school for now. Okay, so message me on this number.
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1: 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We have later on 5 p.m. we have Egypt playing against Argentina and Colombia play against Switzerland this evening from 9 p.m. and you'll be updated here with your Leica Radio Network presenters. 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
1: Starting off with Pardes and then of course Yaadon Ki Baraat. 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
3: I'm Greg Edwards. Delays on the train still this morning between Derby and Sheffield of up to 2 hours. It's because of some problems earlier where the emergency services were dealing with an incident, but the lines have reopened. Meanwhile, on the motorways, long delays on the M6 southbound because of an accident between Junction 3 at Nuneaton and Junction 2, the M69 interchange near Coventry. Two of the four lanes are closed. It's looking okay for the time being on the M69. But traffic on the M1 is slow southbound towards the M69 interchange at Junction 21 near Leicester. And that's your latest traffic and travel.
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0: Love in Tokyo is the name of the film, and I'd love you to go onto my Instagram page. Look at a photograph from 31st of October, right? So my Instagram page is The Real Kajal. That's The Real, K-A-J-A-L. And there's a post from 31st of October, and when you click on it, it's a picture of my mom and I, but when you click on it, you will see my mother literally loving herself in Tokyo. And she's actually singing Sayonara, Sayonara. It's so funny, but so cute. It was her dream come true to do this, and she did last year for her birthday. So you must see that on my social network site, Instagram page, The Real Kajal. And it's lots of love in Tokyo.
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0: I love the sports messages coming through this morning. I did ask you, what was your favourite sport in school? And as we announced earlier on, that sports days this year may be cancelled due to the hot weather. We've had quite a few answers coming through. We've got Neil who said, Kaj, do you remember the egg and spoon race? Yes, I do. Oh, that was my favourite. Farida Gulamari, you said your favourite sports were netball. I love netball. Rounders, yes. And swimming. Wow, you work a bit of a sporty person, weren't you? We've got Trisha. She says, hi, Kajal. I used to race back in the day until I got burnt marks on my legs and I stopped running. Why? No, don't hide them. Don't hide the scars. You've got to continue running. Honestly, I bet you are brilliant. I bet you are fantastic. Right, any more sports updates? So do share with me your favourite sports you played in school. Sports day may be cancelled in schools this year due to the heat wave, but hey, we're not going to cancel it here on The Breakfast Show, are we? No?
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0: Okay, so I'm looking forward to this one, and I hope you are as well. We're talking all things sports this morning because this episode is our 23rd one, and it's about rise in women's cricket. Oh, we women are really trending this morning, aren't we? Hosted by Deep Raja, and the episode sheds light on how far we've come as a society, whilst also questioning how far we all still need to go. And they also discuss how current cricketers are challenging stereotypes and inspiring the next generation. 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

On July 7th, 2005, four suicide bombers struck London's transport network, killing 52 people and injuring over 770 others. Three of the blasts happened on London Underground or around 8:50 just in the centre of Aldgate, Edgware Road and Russell Square stations. The fourth device exploded at 9:47 a.m. on a bus that had been diverted via Tavistock Square, close to where BTP's headquarters was at the time, and the building became a base for the walking wounded to assemble in. Why am I sharing this with you? 21 years ago today, on 7/7, I had no idea how close I came to being caught up in the London bombings. That morning, I was living in Leicester, and I was feeling really unwell, and I had to go to London for an appointment. I had this with an agency, and I'm a type of person, I won't cancel anything unless I'm really severely ill. And that morning, I remember I had planned my journey into London. I had the appointment, and it was for a job, a recruitment agency, because I was moving back to London from Leicester, and I was obviously job searching. But I don't know what happened. I was feeling very unwell, and normally I'd take a paracetamol or something, and then I'm fine after a couple of hours. I could have rang up the agency and asked them if I could, you know, leave a little bit later, come a bit later. I didn't do that. I just could not get onto my train. At that time, it just felt like an unfortunate start to the day, that I missed my appointment, probably didn't get the job interview now. But later, I realised that missing that train may have well saved my life. I'd never forgotten how incredibly fortunate I was, and I still am. It's a reminder of how fragile life can be and how everything can change in a single moment. Today, my overwhelming feeling is one of the gratitude for being here. And while my heart is with those who weren't as lucky, I think of the 52 people who lost their lives, the hundreds who were injured, and the families, friends and loved ones whose lives were changed forever. Now imagine, I don't really want you to imagine, but I do sometimes think about, if I had got onto that 9 o'clock underground train, would I be here today? No, maybe not. Because I planned my journey so well that I knew that I had to be around the Tavistock area. And it was a job in an estate agent, which I was really looking forward to. But you know what I'm more grateful for? A little bit upset I didn't get that job, obviously. But then I'm grateful that I'm here today. On this anniversary, I'm remembering those who never came home and feeling deeply thankful for every day I've had since 7/7. My sister also went through a similar situation. She was working in London that day and she had to come home by boat. And I remember her heart was so, so, so heavy. And she said, "I don't know how I did this today." It was really sad to watch all this happen in front of us. So I'm going to say to you today, and I'm going to say every day like I always do, please, please, always, always show gratitude and thank the universe or whoever you believe in that you are here today.

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1: It was just another day. A familiar drive through familiar country. But then, just around the corner, came the unexpected. 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The scary thing is, he didn't even realize. 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Think. Don't let your speed creep.
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0: This morning, Thrupti told me she loved the lemon spoon race, was it? Running and Coco, by the way. Do let me know. I'll catch you after nine. I've got classic from the film Pariche coming up next.
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4: I'm Greg Edwards. On the trains, cancellations now on the West Coast main line between Rugby and Milton Keynes because of an obstruction on the line. And services between Derby and Sheffield are still disrupted because of an incident earlier which the emergency services were dealing with. There are some cancellations and still delays of up to 30 minutes. On the M6, long delays southbound because of an accident between Junction 3 at Nuneaton and Junction 2 at Coventry, with two of the four lanes closed. The M1 remains slow southbound towards Junction 21 near to Leicester. And that's your latest traffic and travel.
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2: Top stories this hour, following Balogun's red card reprieve after Donald Trump's intervention has ended in a huge World Cup anti-climax. He started for the USA, who were crushed 4-1 by Belgium. It means all the co-hosts have now been dumped out of the tournament. These American fans in Seattle are hugely disappointed.
3: Belgium showed up. They played a better game plan than we did. We didn't have our flow. It just hurt.
4: We had an awesome tournament today. We just did not bring it.
5: It was just bad. I mean, no effort, we didn't have anything.
6: I would have expected a closer game because the US team has developed so much.
2: Belgium will meet Spain in the quarterfinals after they beat Portugal. Prince Harry isn't staying at Buckingham Palace during his time in the UK when his privacy case with the Daily Mail's publishers due to end. Associated Newspapers Limited denies unlawful information gathering. There are fears dangerous criminals, including rapists and killers, could be among thousands of inmates released from prisons in England and Wales early under a scheme to ease overcrowding. The Chief Inspector of Prisons, Charlie Taylor, says he's worried because many training, education and rehabilitation programmes in jails have been cut.
7: Of course, if a large number of prisoners are coming out at the same time and that preparation work hasn't been done over the course of their sentence, the danger is they go back into the communities and they go back into the habits that got them into jail in the first place.
2: A government spokesperson says without action, institutions could run out of space entirely as early as November. A catch-up campaign's been launched by the NHS to urge millions of families to get their children vaccinated. Two children have died from measles in England this year. Temperatures could hit 35 degrees Celsius in the coming days, with the UK in its third heat wave in as many months. Southern England and the Midlands are facing amber heat health alerts from tomorrow morning. And Britain's Arthur Ferries described his debut on Wimbledon's centre court as incredible. He's reached the quarterfinals after beating Gregor Dimitrov in five sets. From Sky News, I'm Laura Smith.
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8: world. Good morning in London town. Temperatures are increasing to 32 degrees Celsius a day, a very hot day. And in the Midlands, temperatures are rising to 26 degrees Celsius, another hot, dry day. So wherever you are, stay hydrated.
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8: Three minutes past nine is the time. 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Leica Go, Leica Radio Midlands. Starting off with two amazing back-to-back tracks to get you going for this Tuesday morning. And then I'm not forgetting our artist of the week, Shakil Badayuni. A lovely classic coming up.
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1: 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Starting off with two very catchy back-to-back tracks, right? Chunari Chunari from the film BB Number 1 and Love 86. Oh, Miss Dede Ke Saaya Hai. 86. Well, you've got your years young, wrong, darling, because we are in now 26. Anyways, very good morning to you. Thank you so much for sending me over your sports games you used to play in school. Basically, we'll be talking about sports day. First of all, as you are aware, the heat wave is kicking in and schools in the UK are planning to cancel sports day this year due to the heat wave. So let's go back to what sports day actually is for those who are not sure or have never taken part. It's a traditional summer event designed to promote physical fitness, teamwork and participation with everybody involved. So it kind of usually features a mixture of standard track and field events like sprints, relays, fun novelty activities like egg and spoon race we were talking about. One we've not spoken about, the sack race. Does anybody remember the sack race? I loved the sack race. I thought that was brilliant. So a great sports day balances traditional competition with engaging community-focused activities, and sometimes even parents got involved as well, which was fun. So track events could be 100-meter, 200-meter sprints, hurdles, and then the all-rounder of relay races as well, where you relay around the whole of the actual for the ground where you are. Field events, which include long jump, shot put, javelin throws as well. Does anyone remember that? And then, of course, the novelty races, which you all love. Sack races, three-legged race, and egg and spoon race, which I absolutely loved. Team challenges is where the parents got involved, and they were things like tug-of-war, dodgeball, and obstacle courses as well. So if you've been involved in any of these, do let me know on this number.
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0: We've got now a new artist of the week coming up, Shakil Badayuni, a fantastic Urdu and Hindi poet and lyricist. I've got a lovely, beautiful song of his, but if you have one which we haven't played in the last 5 days, then maybe you never know, I could play yours. But in the meantime, let's get back to our 70s track of the hour, and it's from the film Babul Ki Galiya.
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4: I'm Louisa Gale, and it's the lengthy delays this morning on the M6. A vehicle fire now closing lanes 1 and 2 between the M69 at Junction 2 up towards Coventry at Junction 3. Although all lanes have reopened southbound from this morning's accident, there's still long delays heading from Corley services. It's busy heading out of Birmingham through Washwood Heath around that closure of the Saltley Viaduct. That remains closed in Adderley Road and the A47 Saltley Road, so affecting a number of bus routes. And you've got delays of half an hour on Cross Country and East Midlands Railway services between Derby and Sheffield following this morning's incident, with cancellations on London Western and Avanti West Coast services between Rugby and Milton Keynes Central. And that's the latest traffic and travel.
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0: What a classic. That is Sahi Bibi or Gulam. And we're dedicating this to our artist of the week, Shakeel Badayuni, who of course is the lyricist for this particular film. 9:32 is the time. A very good morning. We're going to dedicate something special for an actor we think we remember today. But first, before that...
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0: Girish from India this morning says, what a classic song, Kajal. Sakhi aaj hame neend nahi aayegi. And you said, what a dance by Meenu Mumtaz. I'm glad you like that. And Usha, we're talking about sports this morning, what sports we played in school. And she says, I remember the three-legged race and egg and spoon. It was so much fun. I know, right? I loved it as well. Shame it's not going to happen this year. May not, may do. I mean, I thought they would have done indoor sports days, but maybe not. Maybe we're too hot for that as well. Right, we remember somebody today, somebody very important, somebody who contributed a lot to the Bollywood industry. In fact, as one of the most iconic actors ever. Born as Muhammad Yusuf Khan in 1922, but known professionally as Dilip Kumar. An Indian actor, writer and film producer best known for his work in Hindi cinema, credited with pioneering method acting in cinema. He dominated Hindi cinema from the 1950s throughout the 1960s. And he's well regarded as one of the greatest actors in the history of Indian cinema. Now, in a career spanning over five decades, Dilip Kumar worked in 57 films. And he debuted as an actor in the film Jawar Bata in 1944. And then following a series of unsuccessful ventures, he had his first box office hit in 1947 and the film was called Jugnu. Anyway, after that, then you've obviously seen him consistently starring in top-grossing Indian films like Shaheed, Andaz, Babul, Didar, An, if you remember, which I think then, well, it was a black and white film, but then I think one of the first coloured movies afterwards, if I'm not mistaken, one of the first. Not forgetting Azad, Madhumati, Pehgam, Kohinu, Mughal-e-Azam, which we heard just very recently, Ganga Jamuna and Ram or Sham. And then his most acclaimed performances include Nadia Ki Paar, Shabnam, Jogan, Tarana, Daag, Footpath, Amar, Devdas, Musafir, Leader Aadmi and Sangharsh. And then in the 70s, Dilip Kumar took a downturn with only one major success, which was Gopi. And then he took a break for a little while. But he came back with three good films in the 80s, one being the revolutionary drama Kranti, and of course which was the highest grossing film of that year. Then he continued to play leading roles in the films such as Vidhata and of course Saudagar in 1991, but let's not forget him in Karma in 1982.
3: 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Discover the serious delicious possibilities with Tilda.
0: We remember Dilip Kumar as he passed away on this day in 2021 with a beautiful track and his own voice as well from the hit film Karma.
4: Are puche meri biwi, do you love me? Do you love me? 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

0: 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I really love this one, as you can tell. Good morning to Hansa, Zaheer, Imran, and Anand as well. Thank you for your messages. And Reena, thank you for your messages this morning. Right, I've got time for two more classics.
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0: So just before 10 o'clock, I will play another Dilip Kumar classic to mark his death anniversary today. We are celebrating his contribution to the Bollywood industry. But in the meantime, I'm going to play you a lovely Mukesh classic from the film Sarasvati Chandra. And I'll see you tomorrow. Take care. God bless.

0: Traffic and Travel.
1: I'm Louisa Gale, and further problems with the M6 northbound in Axe are now closing a lane and causing congestion from the M5 interchange at 8 up towards junction 9 for Wensbury. And there's still lengthy queues as well due to a vehicle fire closing lane 1 from the M69 at junction 2 up towards Coventry and the A444 at junction 3, although southbound is now moving well from this morning's accident as you're from Corley services. However, there are still delays of half an hour on both Cross Country and East Midlands Railway between Derby and Sheffield because of this morning's incident, although normal service has resumed on Avanti West Coast and London Western train services in Rugby and Milton Keynes Central. And that's the latest Traffic and Travel.
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2: Top stories this hour. Donald Trump's intervention has failed to stop the USA being dumped out of the World Cup. Florin Balogun started after his red card was controversially overturned. However, his side was thumped 4-1 by Belgium. They'll now face Spain in the last eight, who beat Portugal 1-0. Manager Roberto Martinez defended the decision to play 41-year-old Cristiano Ronaldo for the entire game.
3: It's a presence, open space, a dead ball situation, anything in the box. We need his experience, so it would make no sense. Probably going into extra time, it would have been the moment to use the energy of Gonzalo Ramos.
2: Martinez has now quit as Portugal manager. Prince Harry won't be staying at Buckingham Palace this week after being told he was too late in accepting his father's accommodation offer. The Duke of Sussex was told it would compromise the King's constitutional position as judgment is due in his privacy case against Associated Newspapers. There are fears dangerous criminals could be among the thousands of prisoners released early in September to ease prison overcrowding. The watchdog says it'll keep a close eye on those freed in England and Wales. Ministers are being warned they're mis-selling student loans by freezing the repayment threshold for 3 years. The Treasury Committee says it's putting an unnecessary burden on younger generations. Inflation means many have seen their debt rise or stay the same. Zach graduated last year.
4: Since making repayments, I've had a minimal impact in reducing how much is left of the loan. Primarily think this is because of how great this interest rate is. It feels like I'm not really moving any of it at all.
2: A government spokesperson says it will continue looking at making the system fairer. Parts of the UK are into another heat wave. Temperatures could climb to 35 degrees Celsius later this week. And former Chelsea manager Liam Rossignol's been named as the new head coach of Paris FC. He's been out of work since being sacked in April by the Stamford Bridge Club. From Sky News, I'm Laura Safe.
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3: The top stories this hour. Belgium's players say the US President's World Cup intervention inspired them to victory. They beat the co-hosts 4-1 in Seattle after Donald Trump contacted FIFA to review striker Follerin Balogun's red card. The Belgian social media account posted a photo of their side scoring with the caption, "Overturn this." US manager Mauricio Pochettino defended their right to appeal against the suspension while denying the controversy affected them.
4: I am disappointed in a personal way, because I think we should talk about that is the possibility to apply for that situation, but that is not an excuse to say, oh, we didn't perform because of that. That is not true.
3: Prince Harry's arrived back in the UK and to confusion about where he's staying. The Duke of Sussex, who'll discover the outcome of his latest legal battle against the tabloids later, hasn't been allowed to stay at Buckingham Palace. The prisons watchdog says it'll closely monitor criminals released early under a scheme to ease overcrowding in jails. There are fears violent offenders in England and Wales could be among those allowed to re-enter society in September. Shadow Justice Minister Kieran Mullen says he's spoken to victims of crime.
5: People who have been groomed and raped as children by a friend of the family member. It's another young lady that's coming to Parliament today. Again, told that that person's going to get out of prison potentially years earlier. That's devastating for those people.
3: A government spokesperson says they're fixing the prisons crisis they inherited from the Conservatives. Ministers are being accused of mis-selling student loans by not warning borrowers their repayment terms could change. A Commons committee also says Rachel Reeves' successor must scrap the three-year threshold freeze to pay them back. House prices have seen their first monthly rise since February, according to one lender. Despite nudging up by 0.2% last month, Lloyds is warning the outlook remains uncertain. And the UK is officially going through its third heatwave in as many months. Temperatures could climb to 35 degrees Celsius in the coming days. From Sky News, I'm Laura Sain.
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2: Top stories this hour. The body of a woman suspected of carrying out a bomb attack in Monaco has been found in Ukraine. 39-year-old Anastasia Berezovska, who disguised herself as a man, was named as a chief suspect following the blast last week. Police sources say she'd been shot dead near Kiev. Belgium's football associations taunted the USA by posting "Overturn this" on social media as they thrashed the co-hosts 4-1 to reach the World Cup quarterfinals. President Trump called FIFA bosses to allow striker Follorin Balogun to play despite his red card. Manager Maurizio Pochettino says he'll take time to consider his position.
3: I think we'll build a very good relationship, but now is a moment to assess the tournament, and for sure in the next weeks we can start to talk if the Federation want to talk.
2: Prince Harry is expected to get the result of a court case he brought against the publishers of the Daily Mail later. He's in the UK for 5 days, but it's not known where he's staying after Buckingham Palace blocked him. The leader of the Conservative Party has attacked the government for not focusing enough on defence spending when threats from Russia are looming. Kemi Badenoch says Vladimir Putin doesn't care how nationalised your buses are. There's new hope the diagnosis and treatment of endometriosis could be transformed. Researchers found people with the condition have differences in one group of hormones to those without it. They want help developing a blood test that would be less invasive than the surgery used to confirm it now. Dr. Douglas Gibson is the study's principal investigator.
4: We now understand something that we didn't before, that these certain hormones can be different. That's exciting from the point of view of potentially being able to use that as a method of diagnosis. But it also opens up opportunities for new treatments.
2: And the UK has entered its third heatwave in as many months. Temperatures are predicted to climb to 35 degrees Celsius later this week. From Sky News, I'm Laura Safe.
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0: Very good afternoon to you. Well, weather-wise, today will continue dry with plenty of sunshine and just the odd patch of cloud. भाई गर्म रहेगा दिन, रात को भी आसमान साफ रहने की संभावना है। टेम्परेचर लंदन व आसपास के इलाकों में 30 डिग्री सेल्सियस, जबकि मिडलैंड में और मैनचेस्टर में टेम्परेचर इज लिटिल लेस, भाई ये 22-23 के बीच रहेगा।
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3: और बहनों भाइयों, अब आपसे इजाजत लेने का समय आ गया है।

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2: Top stories this hour. The woman suspected of carrying out a bomb attack in Monaco is believed to have been shot dead. Anastasia Berezovska was wanted after a blast targeted a Ukrainian businessman last week. Police in Kiev say two men have already been arrested in connection with her death. Our Europe correspondent Alistair Bunkle says this is a huge twist.
3: The hunt for the main suspect behind this bombing would appear to have met an end with her death, although it's not clear yet whether or not she was acting alone. There is a feeling that in order to have carried out something like this, she would have had to have been acting with accomplices.
2: Reports found there were systemic failures by the state, which led to a series of serious human rights issues at mother and baby institutions in Northern Ireland. An independent panel found more than 12,000 women were sent to workhouses and the Magdalen laundries between 1922 and 1990. Adele Johnston fell pregnant at 17 and says she was coerced into giving her son up for adoption.
4: It was a cold, cruel environment. Coercive control was used from the very outset. Your child was not staying with you. You were unfit. You were a sinner. You were a fallen woman.
2: We're going to find out the result of Prince Harry's legal case against the publishers of the Daily Mail later. Associated Newspapers Limited denies his accusation that they breached his privacy to get stories. Volodymyr Zelensky has once again called for Ukraine to join NATO, saying it makes sense. At a summit in Turkey, he says the fact that they are next to Russia is a source of extraordinary defensive capability. Nigel Farage says he will make a statement on his future in public life this afternoon. The Reform UK leader is facing scrutiny over financial support given to him by a convicted criminal. And in sport, former Chelsea manager Liam Rossini has been named as the new head coach of Paris FC. He's been out of work since being sacked in April. From Sky News, I'm Laura Sims.
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5: And a gold afternoon to you, and a real gold afternoon to you. 30 Celsius maximum temperatures in London and 26 Celsius maximum temperatures in the Midlands. And today we'll continue dry with plenty of sunshine and just the odd patch of cloud. It's gonna be hot.
0: 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Ali
5: Brambat. Thank you, Ravi Sharma ji, for a wonderful show. अब जैसे उन्होंने कहा था, मैं वादा करता हूँ दिलीप कुमार साहब के बारे में हम बात करेंगे. ही वॉज द ग्रेटेस्ट एक्टर देर कैन बी. फर्स्ट एक्टर टू चार्ज 1 लाख रुपीज.
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So there you go. We are remembering none other than the great Dilip Sahab, Yusuf Khan. It's his death anniversary today. He was born on 11th of December 1922 in Peshawar. 98 years was the age when he passed away. He was such a, you can say, fighter. Yes, he spent a few years, last years, in hospitals, in and out. But then he always used to come out smiling. 7th of July 2021 is when he decided to make his way to heavenly abode. Dilip Kumar Sahab ke liye main jo bhi bolun kam hai. He was the first actor to charge 1 lakh rupees, equivalent to today's, you can say, nearly 90,000 pounds per film. Yes. And maine jo shuruaat ki hai, we are going backwards. Unke 1980s se lekar 1990s, 1980s to 70s. Fir next hour mein, we will go downwards towards his earlier films. So we'll go into a little bit of nostalgia in the second hour. 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These are some of the things we might not know. Isliye main aapko bata raha hoon. 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He was the first person to receive a Filmfare Award in 1954 for film Daag. 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
0: I'm trying to figure out the gold rates at the moment, and according to me, I cannot view any of the latest rates for gold. 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Bear with me, I'm trying to find out. Week high is £101, £101.29. That's the week high, and week low is £96.28 per gram. 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

0: I know. 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
0: 1976 film Bairag with Saira Banu ji, Rafi saab aur Lata Mangeshkar. And the next one will be a treat for you. And that will be Dil Diya Dard Liya, 1966 ki film.

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3: The top stories this hour. There have been calls for FIFA's president to resign after the USA striker Follerin Balogun was allowed to play in their last 16 match last night, following pressure from Donald Trump. He failed to make any impact in their 4-1 defeat after his red card was suspended. The body of a woman carrying out a bomb attack in Monaco has been found in Ukraine. 39-year-old Anastasia Berezovska was named as a chief suspect following the blast last week. Nigel Farage is preparing to make what he says will be a statement about his future. The Reform leader has been at the centre of a series of reports in recent days about donations he's received and his declarations of them. Our political correspondent Alex Rogers says Westminster's awash with speculation about what he's planning to say.
4: It's quite a broad and cryptic statement from Nigel Farage, just saying that he's going to make a public statement on his future. One person who has been commenting on this is Ed Davey, the leader of the Liberal Democrats. He says, "You've caused more than enough damage already. I hope it's that you haven't got one."
3: Volodymyr Zelensky has once again called for Ukraine to join NATO, saying it makes sense. Speaking to leaders at a summit in Turkey, he says his country's location next to Russia is a source of extraordinary defensive capability. The Ukrainian president also warned Europe to step up its own investment.
5: Europe needs its own effective anti-ballistic systems and missiles, and I urge all of you and all our partners to give it the attention it deserves.
3: The UK's public finances are heading towards an unsustainable long-term path, according to the official forecaster. The Office for Budget Responsibility says the ageing population, defence spending and net zero ambitions are all putting the economy in a challenging position. And rapper Jay-Z has announced a gig in London. The show at the Tottenham Hotspur Stadium will showcase his 3-decade-long career. Tickets go on sale on Friday. From Sky News, I'm Imani Rana.
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0: With temperatures in London of 30 Celsius and in the Midlands 26 Celsius, and you know better than me, today will continue dry with plenty of sunshine and just the odd patch of cloud. It's gonna be hot, hot, hot.
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0: It's the 5th death anniversary of Dilip Kumar Sahab. Let's continue the journey and we go a little bit backwards into his films and start off with Naya Daur, 1957, and then Madhumati.
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film Kohinoor. We are remembering Dilip Kumar Sahab on his 5th death anniversary. Naushad ji ka sangeet, Shakil Badayuni ki lyrics. Ab next gana jo main aapko sunane ja raha hoon, that was the last song that Mukesh ji sang for Dilip Kumar Sahab. This was film Yahudi.

0: चले। The greatest actor ever, and it was a pleasure for me to do a tribute of Dilip Kumar Sahab. Thank you for your messages, and next hour milte
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3: The top stories this hour. Reform leader Nigel Farage has announced he'll resign as the MP for Clacton and fight a by-election.
4: This will be a people versus the establishment by-election. It's a chance to stick two fingers up to the entire establishment, to frankly tell them where to go.
3: He's come under intense pressure over unregistered donations of cash and support. Mr Farage has confirmed Parliament's Standards Commissioners opened a new investigation over a £5 million gift given by convicted criminal George Cottrell. He insists he's done nothing wrong. Prince Harry and other high-profile claimants have lost their privacy case against the publisher of the Daily Mail. The judge says they'd failed to prove their pleaded allegations of unlawful information gathering. A mother and her two children have been found dead at a property in Bedfordshire. Police have launched a murder investigation following the discovery in Great Denham, and a suspect's believed to have left the country. A woman suspected of carrying out a bomb attack in Monaco is believed to have been shot dead. Anastasia Berezovska was wanted by Interpol after a blast targeted a Ukrainian businessman last week. Police in Kyiv say two men have already been arrested in connection with her death. Our Europe correspondent Alistair Bunkle says this is a huge twist in the investigation.
5: The hunt for the main suspect behind this bombing would appear to have met an end with her death, although it's not clear yet whether or not she was acting alone. There is a feeling that in order to have carried out something like this, she would have had to have been acting with accomplices.
3: Belgium's head coach says he appreciated USA striker Follerin Balogun coming to see him. He was controversially allowed to play in their World Cup last 16 tie, which the Americans lost 4-1 after FIFA suspended his one-match ban. And the UK has entered its third heatwave in as many months. Temperatures are predicted to climb as high as 35 degrees Celsius later this week. From Sky News, I'm Imani Rana.
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0: And temperatures will recede from 30 Celsius to 18 Celsius in London and from 26 Celsius to 14 Celsius in the Midlands. And if you look at tonight is expected to be a dry night with clear skies. 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
0: 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Hamare Artist of the Week is Shakil Badayuni. 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

0: Our artist of the week happens to be Shakeel Badayuni. Umeed hai aapko gana pasand aaya with the dialogue. Dil Diya Dard Liya 1966 Naushad ji ka sangeet. Rafi sahab ki awaaz.
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0: Traffic and travel.
4: I'm Samantha Dean. The M6 northbound, one lane's closed. Slow traffic due to emergency repairs and an earlier vehicle fire. From Junction 2 at Coventry to 3 Nuneaton. The M6 southbound, slow due to an earlier accident from 2 at Coventry to 1 at Rugby. Perry Bar, the A453 Aldridge Road southbound, slow. One lane's closed due to recovery work after an earlier accident between Holford Drive and Wellhead Lane. Holford and the A4040 Aston Lane's blocked. Slow traffic due to an accident from Stoneley Road to Aston Manor Close. Pedmore and Ham Lanes closed. Traffic congestion due to a burst water main between Walscott Road and Shawn Park Drive.
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1: I'm Samantha Dean. The M6 northbound, one lane's closed. Slow traffic due to emergency repairs and an earlier vehicle fire. From Junction 2 at Coventry to 3 Nuneaton. The M6 southbound, slow due to an earlier accident from 2 at Coventry to 1 at Rugby. Perry Bar, the A453 Aldridge Road southbound, slow. One lane's closed due to recovery work after an earlier accident between Holford Drive and Wellhead Lane. Holford and the A4040 Aston Lane's blocked. Slow traffic due to an accident from Stoneleigh Road to Aston Manor Close. Pedmore and Ham Lane's closed. Traffic congestion due to a burst water main between Walsall Road and Shawn Park.
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2: The top stories this hour. Nigel Farage has announced he'll quit as the MP for Clacton and fight a by-election after coming under pressure over unregistered donations. The Reform leader's facing another standards investigation over money given to him by convicted criminal George Cotterill. He's defended accepting the donation.
3: Let me be absolutely clear. I have done nothing wrong. I have not broken the law in any way at all. I have not misused public money.
2: Michael Crick's written a biography about Mr. Farage.
4: I think he's been very disingenuous in trying to say, I am a businessman, I'm an entrepreneur, I've gone out and made money, unlike the cabinet. No, the questions that are being discussed here are about gifts that he has received.
2: Green leader Zach Polanski's accused him of trying to con the public, while Sir Ed Davey of the Lib Dems called him a Timu Trump. Prince Harry has lost a claim against the publisher of the Daily Mail for alleged unlawful information gathering. A High Court judge found the Duke, alongside Sir Elton John and Baroness Doreen Lawrence, had failed to prove their allegations. A mother and her two children have been found dead at a property in Bedfordshire. Police were called to Great Denham yesterday after concerns were raised that they'd not been seen for several days. Officers say a suspect who was known to the victims is believed to have left the country. A murder investigation has been launched. Meanwhile, financial risk assessments are going to be introduced for high-spending online gamblers. The regulator says anyone depositing £5,000 over a 24-hour period would be subject to the extra checks. Marks & Spencer says it's taking action across its food shops to cope with the heatwave. Fridges in many of the stores and food halls broke down during the most recent hot weather. And Jay-Z is performing in London. His concert at Tottenham Hotspur Stadium will take place on the 4th of September. From Sky News, I'm Imani Rana.
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5: Well, checking the weather as it stands right now for your Tuesday afternoon. It's going to be a sunny one, and this evening dropping down to about 18 degrees Celsius in London. And tomorrow, 32 degrees Celsius in London. And the Midlands tonight dropping down to 15 degrees Celsius. Sunny intervals and a gentle breeze. And tomorrow, 31 degrees Celsius with lots of sunshine.
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5: Hello, gorgeous. A Tuesday drive it is. All about your feel-good tracks in the sunshine. How you feeling? Not too hot. I mean, I was really kind of hot and muggy earlier when I was out and about. But you got me look, really. But I hope you're feeling quite cool. Anyway, it is Dry, sponsored by Pepe's Piri Piri. My thanks also to Vishpa Nagar and to Bally Brumbut. They're both back tomorrow at 1. Let's do Dry.
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0: Hello, gorgeous. How are you doing? You're right. It is your Tuesday drive, of course, sponsored by Pepe's Piri Piri. Lots of samasi on the way for you between now and 7 o'clock. And that is one thing that we absolutely breathe and thrive on. So we can have lots of samasi. By the way, the big breaking story. There's been a couple. It's been a very busy news day today. So all the latest coming up for you. Nigel Farage, who has resigned as the MP for Clacton, which has triggered a by-election, which he says he will stand in. That is making the headlines. There's also a story about Prince Harry, who has lost his High Court case against the Mail publisher. That is there. And there's a few other stories as well that have been making a lot of headlines today. So all the updates that you need to know about, keep it here on Drive. As well as that, lots of showbiz news headlines as well. More about the World Cup. Yesterday, shocking, yard. Portugal. Well, actually, that was going to be very hard, wasn't it? Portugal, Spain. I mean, both of them are big teams. So quite surprising, though. Portugal out. But then again, we would have said the same about Spain as well. Spain were out, but Portugal, unfortunately, they were the unlucky ones. And Ronaldo, that was his last World Cup tournament. So there you go, that is there. Also, ZTV has announced its London editions for Sarigama Pa 2026. So if you think you are a budding singer, then ZTV UK will be running the London editions for Sarigama Pa later on this year. There's also news about Amitabh Bachchan as well, why he's creating controversy. Certain thing that he said on social media, which I'll be telling you about here on Drive. You keep it here. We'd love to know how your day's going so far. You keeping yourself cool? Having some chai, maybe? Having lots of pani? I mean, I'm having both. I've got coffee and I've also got lots of pani as well. It's kind of mixing it. Whole remix thing going on here. By 4:14, Tuesday Drive.
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0: It is so gorgeous, isn't it? Dilika Chulia. How's it going, Treacle? You alright? Keeping well? Nothing else but your favourite tracks here on Like a Radio, as always. Also, do you know what? Just taking a minute out as well, because today is the 7th of July. And there has been a memorial in place as well, of course, London, of course, the whole of the UK, remembering the atrocities on the 7th of July. And it's been, what, how many years? It's been about 21 years. It happened in 2005, so it's been 21 years. It's been marked today, and of course, remembering all those people that were affected in the bombings. Of course, sad, sad news. And, yeah, thinking about everyone that was affected, all people, their friends and family, and everyone that got to know them as well. So, yeah, that is there. Make the headlines, and quite a few memorial events happening across London today.
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0: Well, here comes today's Filmy Scramble. I've got some letters here for you. All you got to do is rearrange them and work out which film title you can make with these letters. And as always, there is an extra letter thrown in there just for good old measure. So today I've got for you O-R-S-A-H-Y-L for Lima. So O-R-S-A-H-Y-L. If you can work that out, let me know which film title you can make with those letters. O-R-S-A-H-Y-L spells which film title. If you know, here is my number.
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0: And of course, last night it was all about Belgium beating US. It's kind of unfortunate for US. 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

0: Yeah, US got beaten and then out. They were, of course, co-hosts on the event against Belgium. Now, tonight, it's all eyes on Argentina and Egypt at 5 p.m. Later on tonight, 9 o'clock, we've got Switzerland and Colombia. And remember, our sponsors are Racklaw. 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
0: Right, another reminder here then of my choice active today. I've got these two songs, but which one would you like to hear?
1: Choice active.

0: and track two. From the film Hungama, Buddy Buddy. As always, up to you which one you're going to hear. Track one, yeah, track two, as always, up to you. Right on the way for you next, a classic.
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0: Kasme Vade, title song, is coming up.
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1: Traffic and travel.
3: I'm Samantha Dean. The M6 northbound one lane's closed. Slow traffic due to emergency repairs and an earlier vehicle fire from Junction 2 at Coventry to 3 Nuneaton. Eastern Green, the A45 Fletchamstead Highway eastbound one lane's closed. Queuing traffic due to a lorry fire at Broad Lane. The A38M Aston Expressway northbound's queuing due to an earlier accident from the A38 at Dartmouth Circus to Waterlinks Boulevard. Holford, the A4040 Aston Lane blocked, slow traffic due to an accident from Stoneleigh Road to Aston Manor Close, and Pedmore Ham Lane's closed due to a burst water main.
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0: No more hot weather, Barbara. Someone has given up on the hot weather. It's just kind of started, hasn't it? Sham, hi to you. Good afternoon. Hema, you're loving the classics. I'm so glad you are. Sending you lots and lots of love, all right? And also, a quick reminder on my Film We Scramble. Today, the letters are as follows. O-R-S-A-H-Y-L. So, if you were to rearrange those letters, which film title can you formulate? Yeah? Throw out one letter, you'll come up with a film title. Let me know which film title that is. O-R-S-A-H-Y-L. Get in touch right now with your answers. And away from that, some other news that I was looking at. Gamblers who spend more than £1,000 online in a 24-hour window will have to undergo a financial risk assessment. That's according to the industry regulator who has announced that. The Gambling Commission said this would also apply to anyone spending over £3,000 in a rolling 90-day period. Under 25s will have lower thresholds. And also, AI software will be used on the NHS app to determine which service is most appropriate for patients in England. That's according to the health service. A new triage tool will ask patients a series of questions and will use the responses to direct them to a GP appointment, pharmacy, A&E, community service, or offer self-care advice. There you go. All right, 4:35, lots more of your favourite tracks here on Like a Radio in the sunshine.
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Yuzalim. Reg Patton. Arijit Singh and Harshdeep Kaur on that. Absolutely fantastic from that Shah Rukh Khan film. That is Rais playing you like. Right, 4:39. Hello, it's going out to Mahi. Mahi saying good evening from my side too. Do you know when you get people from India or Pakistan, they say hello from my side or hello from this side. It's very nice. I like it how you put that, Mahi. Sending you lots of love. And hi to my lovely Trish. Hey, Trish. You got the answer right. How are you doing, my lovely? For today's film, we scramble. Sham, you also got the answer right as well. Armin, hello to you. He said, how are you, Raj? It's so hot, my days. Abhi to days are shuru hoye. Don't worry, right? Aage jaage dekhna. How hot it's going to get. It's going to get hot, hot, hot. Hot, hot, hot. I mean, this week, temperatures are going to be about 30 degrees. Next week, also about 27, 28 degrees Celsius. So if you don't like the temperature, I'm sorry, but got no reprieve for you yet. Right, away from that, I've got my choice actives out of these two songs. Which one would you most like to hear? Choice.

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3: I'm Samantha Dean. At Pedmore, the A4036 Ham Lane's closed. Traffic congestion due to a burst water main between Walscote Road and Shawn Park Drive. At Walsall, Sutton Road's partially blocked. Slow traffic due to an accident from Prince's Avenue to the Crescent. Holford and the A4040 Aston Lane's blocked. Slow traffic due to an accident from Stoneleigh Road to Davy Road. The M6 northbound one lane's closed. Slow traffic due to emergency repairs and an earlier vehicle fire from Junction 2 at Coventry to 3 Nuneaton. Thurlaston and the A47 Hinckley Road eastbound's partially blocked between Dan's Lane and Peckleton Lane.
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0: One of my favourite films, this is Hangama. So good, Akshay Khanna is zabardast in this. Not seen it, do you check it out? A real good feel good track there. Above Supriya and Buddy Buddy, you hit Ik Buddy. Buddy Nui. Right, 5 o'clock news headlines, back in two.
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3: Top stories this hour. Nigel Farage is resigning as an MP, but says he'll stand again in what he's calling a people versus the establishment by-election. The Reform leader claims he's angrier than he's ever been over scrutiny over his finances and faces a new parliamentary investigation. He denies wrongdoing, but Sir Keir Starmer says that this is a desperate stunt.
4: It's obvious why he's doing it. He is up to his neck in sleaze. Politics should be about improving the lives of millions of people. Not about personal gain, not about hiding dodgy donations. And I think the public will see this for exactly what it is.
3: Prince Harry and a number of high-profile people have lost their legal battle against the Daily Mail's publisher over claims of unlawful information gathering. A High Court judge found he and his co-claimants, including Sir Elton John, failed to prove their allegations. A murder investigation has been launched after a mother and two children were found dead at a property in Great Denham in Bedfordshire. Police believe a suspect has fled the country. A woman suspected of carrying out a bombing attack in Monaco, targeting a tycoon with links to Russia, has been found dead in Ukraine. 39-year-old Anastasia Berezovska's body was found with gunshot wounds. The men's defending champion Jannik Sinner remains on course for another Wimbledon title after winning his quarterfinal at the All England Club. The Italian beat German Jan Lennard Struff in straight sets. Sinner admits he was pleased to overcome tough conditions after struggling in high heat at the French Open earlier this year.
5: Thanks for reminding. Yeah, we worked a lot, especially after Paris, trying to understand what went wrong there. And, you know, we prepared ourselves in the best possible way. And in any case, it was a huge test today. I felt really, really comfortable.
3: And the International Olympic Committee has provisionally lifted its ban on Russia. The decision paves the way for the country's athletes to return at the Los Angeles Games in 2 years. From Sky News, I'm Imani Rana.
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0: Well, checking the weather for your Tuesday, the 7th of July in London. First dropping down to 18 degrees Celsius, a nice sunny evening. Tomorrow in London, about 32 degrees Celsius. And in the Midlands, dropping down to 15 degrees Celsius tonight. Tomorrow, 31 degrees Celsius with lots of sunshine.
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0: Drive Time with Raj. Hello, gorgeous Tuesday drive. It is 7th of July. How you doing? You all right? Lots of feel-good tracks on the way for you. Keep a close eye on the big stories as well with the Nigel Farage stepping down. And yeah, that story making the headlines with this trigger of the by-election happening in Clacton. Keep it there right now. Then let's go back to the hits with Odin Ryan and Bizarra.
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0: I just love this track. It's so beautiful. It's Nelka Yagnik, Abhi and Tum Agar Samne. Mere Samne Da Koi Nika. Just a blank wall, really. Raj Patton. Hi, good day, Mere Sonio in the sunshine. It's me, Raj Patton, with Dry, sponsored by Pet Base Piri Piri. If you just seen that Instagram, oh, try to avoid Instagram. Just... Oh man, so basically, as you know, there's a brand new film by the name of The Mad 4 releasing this weekend at cinemas, which is going to be an absolute epic comedy caper. So there's a song in there which is called Sari. Yeah, so guess what we did? A bit of a Sari challenge, which is on there. And it wasn't no Elagera Sari challenge, it was actually between three guys, alright? So Bali Brumbut, Vishwanagar, and me. Check it out. It is a little bit cringe, but I'm just going to forget all about it. I'm going to forget that I'm in the video. I do check it out. It's on Instagram right now. Anyway, I've got to say hi to Rohan. Hi, Rohan. He said, Raj, bye. Me, yahao. Yahao, chalo. I'm happy that you are with me, all right? So glad that you're here. Gargi, hi to you. And during the last night of the show, I played Buddy Buddy, and I was like, oh, Buddy Buddy, such a cute name. And she goes, ha, gosh, hamara naam Buddy hota. Cha! Chinasaira, you do crack me up, honestly. Anyway, lots of love going out to you. So there's a story about Amitabh Bachchan today, because Amitabh Bachchan has been come under scrutiny on social media after a post on X about France's FIFA World Cup football squad prompted widespread discussion and mixed reactions online. Yeah, the actor shared a message that quickly went viral and became one of the most talked about topics on the platform. Basically, he went on there to talk about the colour of the skin of certain players in the football team, in the France football team. He said, 10 black, 1 white, and then he said the power of black. So he's put that on there. So there's a lot of kind of divided opinions on that. So do check it out, right? I think he seems to be getting a lot of flack for it, but... yeah, that is there in the news at the moment. That's being discussed. Away from that, there's also some other showbiz news. Let me tell you, if you watch Great British Bake Off, at the moment it runs on Channel 4. But as you know, yesterday, Sky announced that it is acquiring ITV's media and entertainment business. So that was confirmed yesterday. And it looks like that Channel 4 could be losing Great British Bake Off and it could be moving to ITV. We shall be keeping a close on that particular story, because I know a lot of people watch that. That is there. Another story is Powerball is officially landing in the UK this month, meaning many of us could soon be playing for a jackpot that goes the way up to £1 billion. Would you believe that? £1 billion. We've not really got any far with the million. I don't know about the billion, but there you go. That is there in the news as well. I mean, koi millionaire banai, utta baat dekhte na, billionaire bande. But that is there in the news, just in case you want to become a billionaire. Well, moving on.
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0: So this song is not only number one on the Leica Radio chart show, but also do check out Instagram at Leica Radio. It's the kind of craziness we get up to here at Leica HQ. It's just madness, honestly. Some of the things that the team come up with, like do this, do that, jaloos nikalna hai and everything. So Sari Challenge is right now available on Leica Radio's Instagram account. But this one from The Mad 4, Sari on Leica Radio.

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1: Wowzers! Egypt are leading against Argentina 1-0. That is after 22 minutes. So what's going on, eh? 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So Egypt leading against Argentina 1-0. That's the latest. Switzerland and Colombia are playing tonight at 9 o'clock. 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
1: Armin, you're asking me, Raj, do you watch Love Island? There's Priya and Samraj, Punjabi. I know. Do you know what? I started watching this season, but then I just turned off. It was like same old, same old. I think I will get back into it because there's the, you know, when they go on the other island, what's the other island called? TMO, is it? Anyway, when they come back, I like all the I like the kind of cinema episode that they do, you know, when they show the clips of what they got up to in the other island. So yeah, I'm gonna see that. So I might start watching again. My brother watches it, so he's telling me, guys, you need to watch it because they've come back now to the main island. So let's see what happens there. So yeah, let me know anything else about Love Island. Armin, keep me posted on that. Right, away from that, I have got my Lyrical Miracle.
0: Lyrical Miracle with Raj Badden.
1: So hey guys, then today's Lyrical Miracle is a little bit more subdued, all right? It's a little bit more Alexa Gana. I mean, it's a really popular song when you hear it, but you probably might not get it because it's not like a Dileke Mantane, it's not like a Sergeant, it's not one of those, but it's one of those songs that you can appreciate when I play it. So today, the lyrics are as follows. Jane de Bhavra tu har jai. So jane de bhavra tu har jai. Can you work it out? Once again, get in touch. What are you waiting? Right now.
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3: I'm Samantha Dean. At Lockington, the M1 southbound's partially blocked. Traffic slow due to a broken down vehicle between 24 Nottingham South and 23A South Kegworth interchange. Thurlaston and the A47 Hinckley Road eastbound's partially blocked. Traffic slow due to an accident between Dan's Lane and Peckleton Lane. Warwickshire, the M6 northbound, one lane's closed. Slow traffic due to emergency repairs after an earlier vehicle fire from Junction 2 at Coventry to 3 Nuneaton. Coventry, the A45 Fletchamstead Highway eastbound's closed. Slow traffic due to a lorry fire from Broad Lane to Sir Henry Parks Road.
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0: I think that's Yara Yara from the film Hum Thum, the song that was never featured in the film. They never used it. So good. Feel Good Track Tuesday Tribe has it going. You're right, Babs. Wajat, hi to you. Chirag, hello going out to you. Mina, hello to you. Daksha, hello going out to you as well. Lots and lots of correct answers for today's Filmy Scramble. It's not Filmy Scramble, it's my Lyrical Miracle, isn't it? Filmy Scramble in the last hour. I didn't give you the answer, did I? It was surely. Right now, though, my Lyrical Miracle is up and running. So, Jane De, Babara Tu Har Jai are the lyrics from which a very popular 90s Bollywood song. Get in touch.
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0: Right, brand new music dropped earlier today. Awara Pan 2 starring Imran Hashmi. Subodh Sharma's vocals. This is called Vejanoon on Like a Radio.

0: It's not bad, is it? I mean, it starts off really, really slow. It's one of those very kind of slow gunny. But a nice pickup to it. Subodh Sharma, brand new music, Vejanoon, Avarapan 2. Stars Imran Hashmi. The film releases on the, I believe it's on the 14th of August. On the Friday, so it's going to be a big release, that. Also, Argentina. I mean, this story is absolutely massive at the moment. If you're watching the match between Argentina and Egypt, Egypt are leading. And not just that, but Messi did miss a penalty as well. So, seems to be lots of shock and horrors going on in the World Cup. Podcast update. Right, moving away from football to cricket. Don't forget, we've got a very special podcast on the rise in women's cricket. There's all sorts being discussed, including how current cricketers are challenging stereotypes and inspiring the next generation. The brand new episode hosted by Deep Raja is available now on Spotify, YouTube, Amazon, Apple, and other major streaming platforms. Do check it out. Tegana? Leica Extra is here. Raj Patton. But away from that, don't forget, my Lyrical Miracle is up and running. Jane de Bhavara Tu Har Jai are the lyrics from which song? If you're not getting in touch right now, Jane de Bhavara Tu Har Jai, would love to hear from you right now, right? Get in touch. And don't forget, as I was telling you earlier about ZTV, they've announced the London auditions for Sare Gama Pa 2026, taking place on the 26th of July at St. James's Court. At Taj Hotel, right? So it's going to be taking place at Taj Hotel, St. James's Court in London on the 26th of July. You need to register online though if you are interested. I mean, after yesterday's and the alert that I was doing on the radio live, I think maybe I should try it as well. I could be on Sare Gama Pa. Why not? Well, away from that, more hits on the way for you next here on Drive. This is Ready.
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4: It was just another day. 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

0: It is so good, isn't it? Rashid Singh with Janita Gandhi. Yeah, that is Deva for the film Brahmastra. How's it going, Treacle? You're right. There's a story I was reading about Tabu as well, the actress Tabu. She's going to be seen playing a villain in a brand new South Indian film with Nagarjuna. It's called King 100. It's going to be big, actually. Yeah, some big things happening on the Bollywood and also South Indian film front.
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2: I'm Samantha Dean at Pedmore. The A4036 Ham Lane's closed. Traffic congestion due to a burst water main between Wallacecote Road and Chorne Park Drive. At Perry Bar, the A4040 Aston Lane's blocked. Slow traffic due to an accident from Stoneleigh Road to Davie Road. In Coventry, the A45 Fletchamstead Highway westbound's closed. Slow traffic due to a lorry fire from Pickford Way to Broad Lane. The M6 northbound one lane's closed. Slow traffic due to emergency repairs after an earlier vehicle fire from Junction 2, the M69 at Coventry, to Junction 3, Bedworth Bypass at Nuneaton. That's the latest.
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2: The top stories this hour. Nigel Farage has resigned as an MP, saying he wants to compete in a by-election, which he's billed as a people versus the establishment fight. The Reform UK leader is currently facing intense scrutiny over undeclared gifts. He says a vote will allow the people of Clacton to judge his actions, but Lib Dem leader Sir Ed Davey thinks it's an attempt at distraction.
3: Nigel Farage has broken the rules so badly that he doesn't want to face the music. This is an attempt to get himself out of jail free. I hope the voters of Clacton will see through it. I think they'll have enough of his dishonesty.
2: Prince Harry and a number of other celebrities have lost their private lawsuits against the Daily Mail's publisher. A High Court judge has ruled they didn't prove their allegations of unlawful information gathering. A murder investigation's been launched after a mother and two children were found dead at a property in Bedfordshire. Officers forced their way into a house in Great Denham yesterday after they'd not been seen for several days. A suspect, known to the victims, is thought to have left the country. John Murphy is Assistant Chief Constable of Bedfordshire Police.
4: We are in the early stages of what is an incredibly complex investigation being led by detectives from our major crime unit. And we are committed to deploying all necessary resources to establish exactly what has happened and to find the person responsible.
2: Elsewhere, a man who murdered his wife has had his jail term increased. Robert Rhodes, who's 53, will now have to spend at least 33 and a half years behind bars for the killing at their Surrey home in 2016. Yannick Sinner is into the semi-finals at Wimbledon, moving a step closer to defending his title. The Italian beat Germany's Jan-Lennard Struff in straight sets. And a faded 20p book from a charity shop sold for over £25,000 at auction. An Oxfam volunteer spotted it in Bristol and realised it was a signed first edition of a Virginia Woolf novel. From Sky News, I'm Imani Rana.
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5: And checking the weather for your Tuesday evening. First of all, in London, temperatures dropping down to about 18 degrees Celsius. Tomorrow in London, about 32 degrees Celsius. And similar conditions also in the Midlands. Tonight, dropping down to 15 degrees. Tomorrow, sunshine, 31 degrees Celsius.
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5: Hello, gorgeous Tuesday drive it is. All about your feel-good tracks. How you doing, Treacle? Hope you enjoyed the lyrical movie track in the last hour of the show. We're on the way for you in this hour. I've got my big question lined up for you and also my 3-second rule as well. So all that and more coming up. Let's go back to back.
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1: Oh, so good, isn't it? That is Kareena Kapoor Khan, A Job We Met. Still a iconic movie, I think, of her career. I think that one and Kubi Kush Kubi Gum, both those films stand out when it comes to feel-good movies. Hola, ¿qué tal? How you doing? It is 6:14. It's yours truly, Vaj Badner, and Drive with nothing else but your favourite tracks playing here. I've got my big question lined up for you, and also I've got my 3-second rule I'll be playing for you shortly as well. So all that and more coming up, but let me know how your day is going. And if you're following the football, still a very shocking result at the moment. Well, not result, still being played. Egypt are leading against Argentina 1-0. That is the ladies. And on our social media, on our Like Her Radio Instagram, you'll see also there's so much cup kind of going on. You'll see that there was a bit of a sorry challenge between some of the guys from the Like Her Radio Network. So you got Bally Brumbutt, Richmond Nagar, and myself. All right, so you can see it. There was a sorry challenge going on. I was told, because when I spoke to Ruby Raza earlier, she was like, Raj, when you do it, you got to get the pleats in. You got to get the pleats. I was like, what the is the pleats? So she told me, she goes, just fold it and then fold it again and then do it, because you'll look a lot more neater. And then I thought, okay, I'll do the whole thing. And then I turned out to be the slowest out of all of them. And then Bally Brumba just absolutely smashed it, didn't he? And not just that, but also when I was doing it, I think mine's looked a lot more neater, but it looked very short as well. I don't know what was going on there. Looking more like a lungi, didn't it? So do check it out. It's on our Instagram at Like Her Radio. That's because we're promoting the film Damal 4. It's got that Sari song, which we're loving to bits. Away from that there, some of the bits that I want to share with you as well. There's a survey here to be 21% of women do this before going to the gym, and that is put on a lippy. Is that the kind of person you are? Let me know, right? If you ladies are listening to me right now, you go to the gym. Before you go to the gym, you decide to put a bit of lippy on and maybe the rest of your makeup as well. I don't know, do you? Let me know, right? I mean, is there a rule there? Is there? Because when you go to the gym, you're going to be sweating it all off and you're going to be getting your makeup everywhere. Let me know your thoughts on that. Get in touch. I mean, I'm sure there's some guys out there as well. I like to keep it balanced. I'm sure there's some guys out there. I might put a bit of a foundation or something on. Suba, subana. Sweaty, sweaty. That kind of thing. Or maybe in the evening, we're feeling a lot more kind of better. But we don't need any. Get in touch. Let me know your thoughts on that. In the meantime,
0: tasty track of the hour brought to you by Coca Noodles.
1: Right, my tasty Ghana is coming up, but let's do today's 3-second rule while I Ghana. So my 3-second rule is this. All right, so I'm going to play you 3 seconds of a very, very popular song. Can you work out which track it is?
2: Yeah, ready on 3, 2, 1.
0: Raj Patton's 3-second rule.
1: Ooh, nearly gave it away there. What's going on? Let me speak to my producers. I've seen why the clip is so easy. Once again, can you work it out which track it is? 3 seconds.
2: Yeah, ready on 3, 2, 1.
0: Raj Patton's 3-second rule.
1: Authority. I need to have a chat with my producer. What's going on? Anyway, 3 seconds. Can you work it out? Let me know. Here's my number.
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0: Gana, Mendy Lagana, yeah, you got it. Come on, Shanu's vocals with Alka Yagnik from the film Kurukshetra.
1: 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Goodness in every bite. 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
0: What the is going on? I can't believe this. Egypt are leading now by 2-0. What is going on? Messi, Messa, nothing going on there. I can't believe it. 2-0 to Egypt. They've just scored, and that is the latest in the World Cup match today.
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0: So my big question is what I just asked you about when you go to the gym or before you go to the gym, do you doll yourself up? I'm talking about guys and girls, all right? I just got everyone use a bit of makeup. So get in touch and let me know your thoughts on that. Before you go to the gym, do you do anything to kind of, I don't know, make yourself a little bit more presentable before going to the gym, or are you just like au naturel? Let me know, get in touch and let me know on my number, which is
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0: And by the way, my 3 second rule, Iqbal Verdi, you got the answer absolutely right. Malani, hi to you, sending you lots of love. I'm doing well in this heat, actually. I hope you are too. Jamini, hi to you. Kind of right, yes, kind of right. Sarah, you got the answer right. There's an answer here from Yikon here. Rima, you got the answer right. Thank you very much. Bail, you got the answer right. Shamke, you got the answer right. And me, no, me and I've already said hi to you, so thanks very much for that.
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3: 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So Egypt's still leading that tonight at 9 o'clock. 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
4: I'm Samantha Dean. The M6 northbound one lane's closed. Slow traffic due to emergency repairs after an earlier vehicle fire from 2 at Coventry to 3 Nuneaton. In Coventry, the A45 Fletchamstead Highway westbound's closed. Slow traffic due to a lorry fire from Pickford Way to Broad Lane. Birmingham Aston Expressway northbound's queuing from the A38 Dartmouth Circus to Waterlinks Boulevard. West Bromwich and Carter's Green's partially blocked. Very slow traffic due to an accident at Dudley Street, congestion to Albion Roundabout. Pedmore and Ham Lane's closed. Congestion due to a burst water main between Wallace Cote Road and Sean Park Drive.
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0: so beautiful. It's been ages since I've played it. Kumarshan Asad Nasargam from that film Payal from 1992. Mere Mehboob but Meri Jane Jigar. It starts, was a husband and wife to you, and a Bhagyashri and her husband. You know, after she got married, after she did Mene Pyar Kiya, she decided to do films only with her husband, right? And this was one of her first ones. I filmed it, Amizigi. But this track is just beautiful. Absolutely gorgeous. Music like this on Love Sound every night, 10 p.m. This is at 9 p.m. Radio 1 is going to kill me. So 10 p.m. every night, you can listen to Love Sound music like this. And don't forget, we've got a 90s radio station by the name of Leica Radio 90s. You can check that out also on the Leica Radio mobile app and Alexa. Reg Patton. So I've got my 3-second rule that is up and running at the moment. Can you work this out, which gunner this is?
1: Yeah, ready on 3, 2, 1.
2: Raj Patton's 3-second rule.
0: So do you know what? This was actually compiled by one of my producers here at Leica. And I might as well tell him next time, just give me the answer. Let's just announce the answer on the radio. It's so easy, isn't it? But then I've got someone like Gargi saying, Raj, it's not easy. She goes, I'm struggling. I'm like, huh? I said, it's so easy. And she said this. This is what she responded with on a voice note.
3: Jisko aata hai na, uske liye easy hota hai, Raj. Jisko nahi aata, usse poocho.
0: Wohi toh pooch raha hoon. So tell me, Gargi, what the answer is. Mere saath muqabla mat karo. Right, Isha, hi to you. Thanks very much for your message. You said, hi, Raj. So we're talking about this topic to do with whether you kind of dress up, make up before you go to the gym. And she said, I go all natural, but I do see girls with makeup on and open long hair, which they seem to struggle, but they don't seem to mind either. Well, actually, each of their own. Yeah, I think I've seen some girls with hair completely out and just enjoying it. You know, maybe they're using it as some kind of hover, some kind of fan, and so you never know. Also, someone else's message as well. Oh, Sham also said, all natural. Check you out, Sham. All natural, hey? Thanks very much. Right, moving on. I'm running so late.
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2: 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India rupee 126.95. 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
4: I'm loving heat week.
2: Yeah,
4: I love heat week. I know
2: this. There's a couple of listeners that are moaning about the weather.
4: Only on your show. See, on my show, we're not allowed to moan about it. We celebrate every morsel.
2: It is nice.
4: Because
2: it
4: in the Bali, nice. You've got Bollywood and Budgie.
2: But I like it up to about 30. I think anything over 30,
4: so
2: then it gets
4: moaning.
2: A bit. No, I'm not going to be moaning. But I mean, not in long kind of intervals. I think having them in short bursts is good. Right, anyway, I was talking to you about the football and you were a bit disappointed that Argentina caught up.
4: No, I was disappointed to read the score. I wanted to watch the match. I wanted to watch the goal. I don't like it when people tell me. I want to see it for myself.
2: Yeah, but you're going to do the updates anyway.
4: Exactly, so I would have visualised it. I would have seen it. I would have seen the little plays. And then I would have given my perspective. But did you stay up for the England match?
2: I slept, but I got up at 2:30.
4: But did you watch the footnote? But the match kicked off at 2 o'clock, Raj.
2: Yeah, no. So I got up half an hour late.
4: That's when the whole drama started. 30 minutes for a radio presenter to be late is not good enough.
2: Right. Okay. I have got my 3 second rule. Can you work out which song this is?
4: Okay.
5: Yeah, ready, y'all. 3, 2, 1.
0: Raj Badden's 3 second rule.
4: Rockin' Ronnie, come on!
2: Did you get that? That's a really good.
4: Pinora Baje, Pull Me Through Eddie, and I believe Darshan Ravel.
2: Yeah, do you know what?
4: With Rockin' Ronnie, Ali and Ranveer.
2: I had Gargi, one of our listeners, saying, oh, Raj, it's hard today. I said, what?
4: With an epic track like that, I couldn't even tell you the song, I could tell you the singers.
2: Hey, there you go. Dindora Baje, right? Dindora Bajanagili Agia. Radio Wally after 7 o'clock, so she will be on the radio. So stand by on Leica Radio, Greater London, and Leica Radio Midlands. And on Leica Gold, and Leica Radio Greater Manchester, it's Ashwini in Fernisa Nasir. I'll see you tomorrow at 4. 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
6: I'm Samantha Dean. At Pedmore, the A4036 Ham Lane's closed. Congestion due to a burst water main between Wallace Cote Road and Chorne Park Drive. Birmingham, the A38M Aston Expressway northbound's queuing due to an earlier accident from the A38 at Dartmouth Circus to Waterlinks Boulevard. The M6 northbound one lane's closed. Slow traffic due to emergency repairs after an earlier vehicle fire from Junction 2 at Coventry to Junction 3 Bedworth Bypass at Nuneaton. Anstey and the A46 eastbound's partially blocked. Slow traffic due to an accident from Anstey to the A6 Loughborough Road.
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2: The top stories this hour. Both Labour and the Conservatives say they won't stand in a by-election triggered by the resignation of Nigel Farage. The Reform leaders announced he's standing down from Parliament to contest what he called a people versus the establishment vote. He's facing a new parliamentary investigation over undeclared donations. Tory leader Cammy Badenoch called it a fake by-election.
3: Nigel Farage is having a hissy fit because the first time he's actually having to deal with some real scrutiny. What this by-election is a gimmick. This is him wanting to make everything about himself.
2: The Lib Dems have hinted they might not take part either. Prince Harry's described his lost High Court case against the Daily Mail a complete whitewash. He and other celebrities, including Sir Elton John and Sadie Frost, accused the paper's publishers of unlawful information gathering. But the High Court threw out all their claims, ruling they'd failed to prove their allegations. Kelvin McKenzie's a former editor of The Sun.
4: This was all basically about 15, 20 years ago, most of these cases. Actually, it wasn't even true. I really enjoy the fact that he's been humiliated by a High Court judge who's simply there to listen to the evidence.
2: A murder investigation has been launched after the bodies of a woman and two children were discovered at a home in Bedfordshire. Police say that they've identified a suspect who was known to all three victims and believe they have since left the UK. Elsewhere, a woman suspected of carrying out a bombing attack in Monaco, targeting a tycoon with links to Russia, has been found dead in Ukraine. 39-year-old Anastasia Berezovska's body was found with gunshot wounds. Coco Gauff has progressed to her first ever Wimbledon semi-final. The 22-year-old American came from one set down to beat Jessica Pegula on centre court. And U2 are to release their first studio album of new material in 9 years. The Irish rock band came out with a single titled Street of Dreams today. As the band mark 50 years together, from Sky News, I'm Imani Rana.
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5: 2 minutes past seven. Good evening. You're tuned into Leica, looking at the heat week weather for you. A nice dry evening with plenty of evening sunshine in the air. A little bit more cloudy towards the Midlands. A little bit of change overnight as we see some clear spells developing. And in the early hours, we may have a little bit of misty fog and patchy areas, but generally a nice hot night with a minimum of 15 degrees makes you crack open those kidneys.
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5: Big shouts get out to Raj. 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The roller coaster's in the house, baby. So let's get you rocking and a rolling. Shaking and a grooving as we kick off Istanbul with two big tracks back to back.
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0: such a beautiful start to the Tuesday edition of The Roller Coaster. 7:10, good evening, you're tuned into Leica. 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Get those messages across. Let me know you're part of my party tonight. The heat week continues. And as if you probably heard on the show with Raj when I was doing a little handover with him, I don't want to hear his Tim Academy radio, Wally, because you know what? Pure saal mein hame gine chune ye sunhere sunhere din milte hain jahan dhoop mein hum sek sakte hain. So please, let's utilize this and let's enjoy to the max, because you know the roller coaster, we celebrate every single milestone. Get those messages across, baby. Let me know you're part of this party tonight. Whether you're joining us from around the globe or you're a local listener, whether you're a first time new to the roller coaster or you've been with me since day dot, I've said swags, swagato.
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0: So as I said, it's all about the vibes of the roller coaster tonight. Lots of lovely messages already rolling through. Bale, bale. Shouts are going out to Jasmine saying, bale, bale. Agai, energetic Wally, radio Wally. Happy Tuesday, by the way. Sorry, challenges. Wow, wow, wow. Best video ever. I completely agree. You know what? I've got to say, if you haven't seen it, do check out the Instagram post. They did a sari challenge. Our very own Raj Bhadan, Vish Bhatnagar and Bali Brahmat, who decided to do a sari challenge. You know what? I've got to say, the way that Bali, jis tarike se usne wo sari lapeti na, main khud hairan chokke reh gayi thi. I was just like, I guess, you know, if I need to go to an event and I need to put a sari on, pata pat se, forget standing and finding a mirror, I'm going to be like, Bali ji, aajo, sari which bit lapeti do, please, because you are the master of a sari lapeting. I don't know what Raj and Vishnu were doing. It was more like a dhoti sari, so maybe they were giving us a modern version of it. If you haven't seen it, do check it out.
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0: never going to get old, is it? 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Dublin, how you doing?
1: Leica Radio. Football score updates brought to you by Rack Law Solicitors. Specialists of family law, immigration law, property, civil disputes, wills and probate, and for other legal requirements.
0: Now, clearly the football gods heard me because I said to Raj, I don't want you to tell me the score. I want to watch it for myself. And then just as I was loading up the football, oh my God! Argentina come from two down to lead. Fernandes putting them ahead of injury time. And as we, yeah, if you haven't seen it, let me tell you, incredible, incredible moment. Argentina were down and out, and they were out of the tournament at one point this afternoon. You could see and feel the Egyptian frustration with the refereeing decisions having gone against them. They were a second goal, disallowed before they got their second goal for an infringement that was almost off their own touchline. And then Mr. Messi stepped up, took over, and what a beautiful asset. A great finish for his goal, and the substitutions worked out in Argentina's favour completely. But what a goal it was. 3-2 to Argentina. And can I just say, it's not just Messi, right? I mean, you can't finish this team off. And I've always said it's not just Messi. I mean, he does what he does. But the rest of the team, you know, that passion, you know, they're not going to take it lying down. The third goal from Fernandes, absolutely magnificent header. What a goal. Argentina currently sitting at 3-2 against Egypt. I think tonight we're going to see perhaps even a fourth goal. Stay tuned to the network. We'll give you all the updates. And of course, do not forget your 15-minute free consultation with our sponsors, Rack Law, when you mention your favourite radio station, Leica.
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0: 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And of course, Big B honored the vocals of this one. Big shouts going out to everyone locked in and listening. So many lovely messages are coming in. Super fans in the house saying, hey, hey, princess. Happy Tuesday. Oh my, what a game. So happy for Argentina and Messi. Amazing comeback win. And it's now time to relax and enjoy the roller coaster. Absolutely. Waj, a big salam namaste to you as well. Sham, happy Tuesday. Lots of love going out to you as well. Keep those messages rolling, baby.
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0: Absolutely, shouldn't have interrupted the gentleman. 6 p.m. That's where the new Leica Chart Show is happening. But before that, shouts to you as well, Hema. Saying Radio Ready, as always, great choices. What a lovely track from the movie Love Alice. You were the first one in with the right answer. Lots of love to you. Absolutely loving this Leica Chart number one. Do check out that Instagram reel. Honestly, you learn how to tie a sari in seconds. Two big tracks, let's go back to back.

0: kicking you off with a little bit of Sadi, the Like a Chance, and number one from Damal 4. And of course, Rishi Rich, Roach Killer, and Kidney on the vocals of this one, because I can get over you.
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0: such a beautiful track, isn't it? The movie, of course, was that Lamhe. Well done, Sham. Completely agree. Two beautiful angels, one on the vocals, Lata Ji, and one on the big part of that, Sri Devi Ji. What a beautiful, beautiful combination. Time now, though.
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0: 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Everything feels great. 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So whether you're driving on the roads, you're cooking up a storm in the kitchen, or you're just relaxing after a long day, I'm going to take you back into a flash of yesteryear. Jinx Partners in Rhythm with a little bit of Gulson. Let's do this, your feel-good track of the hour. 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
0: हूँ. 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
0: Let's squeeze in one last big beautiful track. A little bit of Ishq Manzoor. And then I'll catch you on the other side of the news for 90s and tonight, where of course we will be going for more music, less talk, because tonight I've got some big, big, big tunes. You're just not ready for them. Keep it locked. Aur milte hain news ke baad.

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2: The top stories this hour. Reform leader Nigel Farage has announced he'll resign as the MP for Clacton and fight a by-election.
3: This will be a people versus the establishment by-election. It's a chance to stick two fingers up to the entire establishment, to frankly tell them where to go.
2: He's come under intense pressure over unregistered donations of cash and support. Mr. Farage confirmed the Parliament Standards Commission has opened a new investigation over a £5 million gift given by convicted criminal George Cottrell. He insists he's done nothing wrong, but the other parties say they won't stand in the election, with Labour calling it a circus and the Tory leader accusing him of having a hissy fit. Sir Keir Starmer says it's a desperate stunt.
4: It's obvious why he's doing it. He is up to his neck in sleaze. Politics should be about improving the lives of millions of people, not about personal gain, not about hiding dodgy donations. And I think the public will see this for exactly what it is.
2: Prince Harry's accused a court of a whitewash after losing his privacy lawsuit against the Daily Mail. A judge ruled claimants had failed to prove allegations of unlawful information gathering. Elsewhere, police believe a murder suspect has fled the country after the bodies of a woman and her two children were found at their home. The discovery was made in Great Denham in Bedfordshire. French far-right leader Marine Le Pen says she'll run for the presidency next year, despite having to wear an electronic tag. It's after she was convicted of embezzlement. Russian athletes could be allowed to compete at the LA Olympics in 2028 after the International Olympic Committee provisionally lifted their suspension. It had been in place since the war in Ukraine started. And Argentina came from 2-0 down to beat Egypt and secure a place in the World Cup quarter-finals. Messi levelled for the winning side to make up for having his earlier penalty saved. They'll face either Switzerland or Colombia next. From Sky News, I'm Imani Rana.
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5: 2 minutes past eight. Good evening. You're tuned into Leica, looking at that heat week weather for you. A beautiful evening of plenty of light sunshine ahead of us. A little bit of cloud coming in more towards the Midlands, but a little change overnight as clear spells will allow us to have a minimum of 15 degrees tonight. So whatever you do, make sure you crack open your kirkia.
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5: 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So we're going to kick off Istanbul without any delays. Two beautiful big tracks. 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

0: Such a beautiful track, isn't it? Such a lovely message from Rishi as well, saying Radio Wali. सांस लेने की फुर्सत कहाँ है, हम तो रोलर कोस्टर में मजे ले रहे हैं. अरे वाह क्या बात है. Taking you back to 1996, the movie was Ajit, for those of you that are asking. Before this, we kicked off with the OG, Guri Hai Kalaiya. फिलहाल मैं अपने पड़ोसन अश्विनी को बता रही थी कि अभी मेरी कलाइया इतनी भी गोरी नहीं है, धूप में थोड़ी सावली हो गई है ना. माई शी एंजॉइंग है. My nephew said, right, Mas, you've turned golden. Kind of like it. 90s at night, baby, get those messages across.
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0: Big shouts going out to Neha saying, oh my God, Radio Wally, what a tune. Absolutely, Amit Na. And of course, Sadhana Sagam on the vocals of this one. Taking you back to 1994.
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0: So, of course, as we know, Argentina delivered an astonishing second-half comeback to defeat Egypt in the World Cup last 16. Late goals from Cristina Romeo, Messi, and of course Fernandes sent holders into the last eight. What an absolute game. I mean, obviously we saw that Messi missed the first half penalty, but of course they made up for it in the second half. So 3-2 with Egypt. What a score. Absolutely love that one. And then of course at 9 o'clock, Switzerland will be kicking off with Colombia. So stay tuned to us. We'll bring you the updates. And of course, don't forget 15-minute free consultation with Racklaw. All you got to do is mention Leica.
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0: 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Tell me though, in your relationships, who is the first one to say sorry? Is it you or is it your other half? I will keep your answers anonymous, let me know. Well done, the movie was platform. First one in with the right answer, Bobby, big shouts to you.
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0: And of course, episode number 23 about the rise in women cricket. Now, this is a really important topic because there's lots of conversations around how current cricketers are challenging stereotypes and inspiring the next generation. 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It's all about women in cricket, hosted by our very own Deep Raja. 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
1: You're both on the same road. 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Motorbikes aren't in your way. They're on their way, just like you. So use your mirrors. 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Motorbike safety. It's on all of us. National Highways.
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0: such a beautiful, beautiful one, isn't it? From the movie Heed Ranja. Big shouts are going out to Praveen saying, yes, Radio Ali. Good evening. On my way, having a walk home.
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0: Well then, Praveenji, to cheer up your walk and add a little bit more level up for it, enjoy this one.

0: an absolute beautiful track. Big shouts going out to Hema saying, wow, Radio Ali, the movie was a naughty. What a great song and what an epic, epic film. Couldn't agree with you more. It's all about 90s tonight. And tell you something, okay, the next two tracks, they are definitely going to take you back into yesteryear. I cannot wait for you to hear them because they've been in my head all day long.
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11: It was just another day, a familiar drive through familiar country. But then, just around the corner, came the unexpected. He'd let his speed creep a little too high as he approached a bend. And he was no longer driving at the right speed for the road. The scary thing is, he didn't even realize. Driving even a little too fast for the situation is a major cause of collisions. Especially on country roads, where you don't know what's around the corner. Think. Don't let your speed creep.
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0: आई लव दिस वन. सीटियां बजा बजा के पागल कर रहे लोगों को.
1: Do you know what? One thing I'm really jealous of is people who can actually do a proper wolf whistle. Like, you know, using your fingers. I really can't do that. But this is the best I can do. Not bad radio, Wally. Chalo, CTR kam karo, because we need to squeeze in one last big, beautiful track.
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2: Top stories this hour. Nigel Farage says he's resigning as an MP and will stand in the resulting by-election. But the other major parties say they won't put up candidates. The Reform leader's under scrutiny over unregistered donations. He accuses political opponents of using sleaze investigations as a political tool and claims the media's hounded his family. Former Chancellor Jeremy Hunt says he should get real.
3: For a party that wants its leader to be Prime Minister, you know, it's already complaining about the media. Come on, guys. This is a democracy. We have a free media. Toughen up. Because if you want to be Prime Minister, it's going to be a lot tougher than this.
2: Prince Harry and other famous names have lost their High Court challenge against the publisher of the Daily Mail. The Duke of Sussex and his co-claimants, including Sir Elton John, accused the paper of unlawful information gathering. Paul Dacre, the editor of Associated Newspapers, accused Harry of hypocrisy.
4: There isn't a laundry in the cosmos big enough to wash all the dirty linen he has aired about his own family. For him to complain about his privacy being invaded takes not just the biscuit, but the whole tin.
2: A mother and her two children have been found dead at a property in Bedfordshire. Police have launched a murder investigation following the discovery in Great Denham. France's far-right leader Marine Le Pen says she'll run for president in 2027. It follows an appeals court decision to reduce her ban from public office after upholding her conviction for embezzlement. Rail passengers are being urged to travel only if essential as the UK's latest heatwave intensifies. East Midlands Railway is suspending some services and reducing speeds, warning temperatures could reach 35 degrees by the weekend. And to sport now, where defending champions Argentina have produced an incredible comeback to beat Egypt 3-2 and reach the quarterfinals of the World Cup. They were 2-0 down with just over 10 minutes of normal time remaining. From Sky News, I'm Imani Rana.
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5: 2 minutes past nine. Good evening. You're tuned in to Leica. Looking at that weather for you now, a nice, dry, cool night ahead, but a minimum of 15 degrees, so those Kerikyan need to be cracked open. A largely fine a Wednesday with a mixture of a sunshine and a few clouds bubbling in the background, but feeling hotter with a maximum of 35 degrees.
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5: Dahe dil se shukriya, karam meherbani for the beautiful messages that you have been personifying in for 90s at night. I got a few more of those gems in this hour too, but it's the Lazy Lounge. Let's wind down, let's relax, let's get ready for the night ahead with two beautiful tracks.
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0: such a beautiful track, isn't it? Kick the hour off with one of my favourite songs, Bashar Mishra Ki Awaaz. It just hits different in the Lazy Lounge. And then, of course, Neha Kakkar, the reprised version of Mile Ho Tum. Praveen, lots of love going out to you. And I've got to say, when Praveen G goes on his evening walks and he sends me pictures of that sunset, just dreaming. Mujhe lagta hai main aapke saath pedal chal rahi hu.
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0: such a beautiful track, isn't it? Bali Sagoo, Priti Menon. Wajan Achille. 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Keep those messages rolling. Let me know you're part of the party tonight.
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0: So of course, as we know, Switzerland and Colombia have just kicked off about 15 minutes ago. Colombia facing Switzerland in the final last 16 tie of the World Cup. Now, the winner of tonight's game will play Argentina in the quarterfinal on Sunday. And again, 2 o'clock in the morning. But you know what? We're almost there. We're in the last leg of the journey. Now, Colombia beat Ghana in the last round and Switzerland saw off Algeria. So now it's all about the final game tonight. As we know, lots and lots of predictions coming in for tonight's game. Let me know what your thoughts are and where you think this prediction is going to go. As I can see from socials and online, all the drama, all the energy, the crowd are absolutely epic tonight, as both sides are definitely going to be going all out. And I can say, you know what, the atmosphere looks like it's just some next level, but the Colombian fans have definitely come up in the big numbers and they are making it count. Huge amount of atmosphere in the stands tonight. What a crowd. I would absolutely love to be there tonight. But as I said, let me know your predictions for this game tonight. And of course, don't forget 15 minutes of free consultation with our sponsors, Rack Law, as soon as you mention that you are, of course, part of the Like a Parivar.
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0: such a beautiful track, isn't it? 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Kamal ji, lots and lots of love going out to you. And of course, that is a reference to our very own Kamal Prabhakar, who was our cricket correspondent through the women's cricket matches. Kamal, lots of love to you as well. Saying, Radio 1, what a lovely, lovely show. Absolutely. Always a pleasure to hear from you.
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0: so much love coming in for this one. 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
0: Time now for another favourite on the Lazy Lounge. Again, I haven't played this one in ages, but it's been in my mind all afternoon. 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

0: such a beautiful track, isn't it? Lekin filhal, Jess Rishi, you're correct. Is gaane ke saath main bhi chali. But in true Radio Wali style, I'm leaving you with one of favorite tracks of the more recent year, celebrating Ajay Devgan, our like artist of the week, followed by a 90s number that I promise you haven't heard in an age. So until tomorrow, good night, God bless, stay safe, stay warm, stay hydrated. Mucho piar.
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2: The top stories this hour. Both Labour and the Conservatives say they won't stand in a by-election triggered by the resignation of Nigel Farage. The Reform leader's announced he's standing down from Parliament to contest what he called a people versus the establishment vote. He's facing a new parliamentary investigation over undeclared donations. Tory leader Kemi Badenoch called it a fake by-election.
3: Nigel Farage is having a hissy fit because the first time he's actually having to deal with some real scrutiny. What this by-election is a gimmick. This is him wanting to make everything about himself.
2: The Lib Dems have hinted that they might not take part either. Prince William's accused a court of a whitewash after losing his privacy lawsuit against the Daily Mail. A judge ruled he and six other high-profile claimants, including Elizabeth Hurley, had failed to prove allegations of unlawful information gathering. A mother and two children who'd not been seen for days have been found dead at their home in Bedfordshire. Police were called to a house in Great Denham and say they believe a murder suspect has left the country. Financial risk assessments are going to be introduced for high-spending online gamblers. The regulator says anyone depositing £5,000 over a 24-hour period would be subject to the extra checks. To sport now, where defending champions Argentina produced one of the all-time great World Cup comebacks to beat Egypt 3-2 and reach the quarterfinals. They were 2-0 down with 11 minutes of normal time remaining. Lionel Messi, who missed a first-half penalty, was among the goal scorers. These fans praised their most famous player, but were worried they were heading out of the tournament.
4: We were suffering the whole time, but at the end, it all happened the same. In Argentina, you had to suffer then to win.
5: It's amazing, amazing. Again, scoring another goal. What the heck? Amazing.
2: And Jay-Z's performing in London. His concert at Tottenham Hotspur Stadium will take place on the 4th of September and will showcase his three-decade-long career, with tickets going on sale on Friday. From Sky News, I'm Imani Rana.
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0: 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The sounds of love across the Midlands. The Love Sound. 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
2: Top stories this hour. Labour and the Tories say they won't stand a candidate against Nigel Farage in the Clacton by-election, which he says he'll trigger. The Reform UK leader is preparing to face a parliamentary investigation over unregistered donations of cash and support. Mr Farage insists he's done nothing wrong after coming under intense pressure.
3: This will be a people versus the establishment by-election. It's a chance to stick two fingers up to the entire establishment, to frankly tell them where to go.
2: The US military's announced it's launched a series of powerful strikes against Iran. Its central command says it follows hits today on three commercial ships that were passing through the Strait of Hormuz. State media in Tehran's reporting several explosions in the south of the country. Prince Harry has lost his privacy case against the publisher of the Daily Mail. The Dukes called the ruling a complete and obvious whitewash. A murder investigation's been launched after a mother and two children were found dead at a property in Bedfordshire. Officers forced their way into a house in Great Denham yesterday after they'd not been seen for several days. A suspect known to the victims is thought to have left the country. John Murphy is Assistant Chief Constable of Bedfordshire Police.
4: We are in the early stages of what is an incredibly complex investigation being led by detectives from our major crime unit, and we are committed to deploying all necessary resources to establish exactly what has happened and to find the person responsible.
2: Lionel Messi says it was incredibly exciting to be part of Argentina's fight back against Egypt to keep their World Cup defence alive. They came from 2-0 down to win 3-2 and reach the quarterfinals. And U2 are to release their first studio album of new material in 9 years. The Irish rock band came out with a single titled Street of Dreams today as the band mark 50 years together. From Sky News, I'm Cam Hall.
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2: Top stories this hour. Several explosions have been reported across parts of southern Iran after the US announced it had started launching powerful strikes. Its central command says the actions in response to three tankers being hit in the Strait of Hormuz earlier. Our US correspondent Mark Stone is in Washington.
3: A US military source saying to me, this is punishment, not proportional. What that means is that President Trump, frankly, has had enough and is doing what he said he would do, which is to get right back at it.
2: Tehran's foreign ministry says the attacks violate an agreement setting a path towards a peace deal. Nigel Farage is quitting Parliament and says he'll stand in the resulting by-election in Clacton. The Reform leader's facing scrutiny over undeclared donations and denies wrongdoing. The Conservative leader's accusing him of having a hissy fit, and Labour says the election's a circus after both parties confirmed they won't stand candidates. Prince Harry's accused a court of a whitewash after losing his privacy lawsuit against the Daily Mail. A judge ruled he and other celebrities had failed to prove allegations of unlawful information gathering. Police believe a murder suspect fled the country after the bodies of a woman and her two children were found at their home. The discovery was made in Great Denham in Bedfordshire. Novak Djokovic has won the longest ever men's quarterfinal at Wimbledon to book his place in the last four. The 39-year-old beat Felix Auger-Aliassime after 5 hours and 15 minutes on centre court. Djokovic admits this was one of his most special nights at the All England Club.
4: I was telling the kids to go to sleep after the fourth, but they didn't want to listen. And I'm glad they stayed because it was honestly one of the best matches I was part of on this court in my career.
2: And Argentina had to come back from 2-0 down to beat Egypt and secure a place in the World Cup quarterfinals. The holders were still trailing with 7 minutes to go. From Sky News, I'm Cam Hall.
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2: Top stories this hour. The US military has announced it's launched a series of powerful strikes against Iran. Its central command says it follows hits yesterday on three commercial ships that were passing through the Strait of Hormuz. State media in Tehran's reporting several explosions in the south of the country. Meanwhile, Nigel Farage says he'll be quitting as an MP for Clacton to trigger a by-election in which he'll stand. The leader of Reform has been under intense scrutiny over his finances and says the people of his constituency should be the judges of his actions. The Greens and the Conservatives say they won't stand candidates, neither will Labour. Here's outgoing leader Keir Starmer.
3: It's obvious why he's doing it. He is up to his neck in sleaze. Politics should be about improving the lives of millions of people. Not about personal gain, not about hiding dodgy donations. And I think the public will see this for exactly what it is.
2: Prince Harry has lost a High Court challenge against the publisher of the Daily Mail. The Duke of Sussex and his co-claimants, including Sir Elton John and Elizabeth Hurley, accused Associated Newspapers of unlawful information gathering. Its editor, Paul Dacre, accused Harry of hypocrisy.
4: There isn't a laundry in the cosmos big enough to wash all the dirty linen he has aired about his own family. For him to complain about his privacy being invaded takes not just the biscuit, but the whole tin.
2: France's far-right leader Marine Le Pen says she will run for president in 2027. It follows an appeals court decision to reduce her ban from public office. Defending champions Argentina have produced an incredible comeback to beat Egypt 3-2 and reach the quarterfinals of the World Cup. They were 2-0 down with just over 10 minutes of normal time remaining. And Fulham have appointed former Liverpool and Real Madrid defender Alvaro Arbeloa as the club's new manager. He replaces Marco Silva at Craven Cottage on a 3-year deal. From Sky News, I'm Cam Hall.
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